This is Barbara, and here's your damn weather. It's 08 p.m., folks, and the current temperature in Holt, Michigan is sitting at a nice, cool 61 damn degrees. Not too shabby, huh? Tonight, we've got a chance of some rain showers before 8, which means you better get your ass inside soon. Expect mostly clear skies later, with a low around 47. There's a northwest wind blowing at a gentle 1 to 13 miles per hour, with gusts reaching up to 25 miles per hour. The chance of precipitation is 40%, so grab your umbrella if you give a shit. Looking ahead to Monday, it's gonna be sunny as hell with a high near 71. Get ready for that wonderful east-northeast wind, just a whisper at 0 to 3 miles per hour. Not exactly gonna blow your hair back, right? Monday night rolls in with mostly cloudy skies and a low around 57. That southeast wind's picking up a bit, blowing at 3 to 14 miles per hour and gusting up to 26 miles per hour. Chance of precipitation is still hanging around at 30% for the night. Come Tuesday, we've got a shot at more rain showers first thing in the morning before the day heats up to a high near 81 hellish degrees. The south-southwest wind will be blowing at 12 to 15 miles per hour, with some gusts hitting 29 miles per hour. There's a 50% chance of precipitation, so don't go leaving your raincoat at home. Tuesday night is not looking great, my friends. Showers and thunderstorms are likely, with a low around 60 and a west-northwest wind at 1 to 9 miles per hour, gusting to 21 miles per hour. The chance of precipitation jumps to 70%. So buckle up, because Mother Nature ain't done screwing with us yet. Wednesday, we'll see some rain showers again, with mostly cloudy skies and a high near 75. Chance of precipitation is 30%, so don't get your hopes up too high. That's all for your weather, folks. Stay dry, stay warm, and for fuck's sake, don't let the rain ruin your day.

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mashup. If you were here for the first episode of the show last week, I think we should have better titled the show 80s and 90s Train Wreck. Because, folks, that's what it was. It was...

like we did last week. Although it was fun. At least I think so. Also, remember, we do take requests, folks. www.phoenixfirefm.net/JamAndJerry/search.php is how you do it. And I think I might have just fixed a lot of the popping issues we've been having. Now you don't have to hold the mic so close because the music isn't trying to completely take over, as it were. Kind of, but not like it was before. I could overpower it a whole lot easier. At any rate, Twitter, Phoenix Fire FM, all one word, no underscores, no numbers, no capitals, no... That's how you can chat with me on Twitter. Just simply mention or DM it, and there you go. I'll see it. What will we be playing on today's show? I have no clue, but I think we should get it started. That would be the right thing to do. I mean, that's what you came for, is the music, so let's get right to it. A little bit of High Five here on Phoenix Fire FM. I like the way the kissing game.

Christopher Cross and Sailing here on Phoenix Fire FM. How are y'all doing, everyone? It's a rather humid, starting to get kind of warm day out there. It's not what it has been for niceness, but from what I understand, we're getting that back at the end of the week, so I guess we do have to kind of put up with it for a little while, and then hopefully, you know, get the nice stuff back at the end of the week. It's what it's looking like. That's what I'm hoping like. Also, hopefully only two more days for these crappy chairs, these shitty chairs that we sit in. We're supposed to be getting new ones, and they're supposed to be coming Wednesday. That's all I got to say to that. Let's hope they do. Although, if they bring them when I'm working, that could be rather interesting. Yeah, well, nothing I can do about it, is there? Anyway, if there's something you want to hear, you need to let me know. Go to the request page located at www.phoenixfirefm.net/jamandjerry/search.php and, you know, request your favorite 80s or 90s track. I mean, I won't know what you want to hear unless you let me know. I mean, if you don't let me know, well, then... There, that's better. Let's get back to the music. A little bit of Rod Stewart. Rhythm of My Heart. 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

Thompson twins, if I was king for just one day, I'd gladly give it all away to that. Just imagine what he's talking about there. He'd give it all away to Porker. That's the adult version of that song. Instead of to be with you, you know, to be in you. That's the adult version. See, we're not getting the adult version of the song. That sucks. 3:29 Eastern Time, first half hour of the show is gone, and you're not going to hear it again. No, sorry. It's not going to happen. At any rate, we still got plenty of time for you to get your requests, dedications, comments, thoughts, suggestions, whatever, into the show. And yeah, there. Get up here. 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Yeah. I can't think of all the different ways for you to get a hold of us. There's a bunch of them. We do have a Phoenix Fire FM page on Facebook. Just lots of ways that you can get a hold of us and stay in touch and all that great stuff. So with all that said, let's get back to the music. It's what you're here for. A little bit of Michael Jackson. He's talking about the man in the mirror.

0: says, oh, if you don't have a rock, I can't be with you. I want a rock. I want a rock. Bitch, there's plenty of them out in the driveway. Shut the fuck up. Jay-Z and Emil, can I get a fuck you here on Phoenix Fire FM? Would not have been able to play that on the family side. No. Although, if you notice, even the title just says, can I get a dot, dot, dot? Oh, boy. 3:41 Eastern time. Plenty of you to get plenty of time. I mean, you know, talking just ain't my suit today. Still plenty of time to get requests in.
1: Hello? Is this working? Hello?
0: Okay, sure. Yeah. None so far today. That's what I'm asking. Is this thing working? Is this on? Hello? Okay, maybe it is. I don't know. Anyway, let's see here. www.phoenixfirefm.net/Jim and Jerry/search.php is how you do it. You know, if people don't start putting requests in, I'll put requests in and I'll just change the show. I'll be like, fuck it. I'll go out of format. I don't care. It's a holiday. I don't care, you know. Boy meets girl. Waiting for her pants to fall. I mean, waiting for a star to fall. Wait a minute. You know, it could be the same thing. If you think about it. Okay, yes, I know.

0: 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To your ears. Here is another blazing request. 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
1: 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Here's Nikki, or Darling Nikki.

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4: Welcome to our number 3-2. I can't count. Welcome to hour number 2 of today's show. A bit warm outside, bit humid, so, you know. I must confess and admit, I have no clue about that last song. I don't get it. I don't understand it. It's an alright tune, don't get me wrong. I just don't get it.

American outlook is not broken. Thanks to Lily telling me that she put that one in. I would have never known. At any rate, if you want to get your songs heard, www.phoenixfirefm.net/Jim and Jerry/search.php. And if no one puts requests in, let me think of a proper punishment. And it can't just be Lily putting in requests. If nobody puts requests in the next 15 minutes,

music, and I did not really change things around. I think I moved maybe two or three songs into different spots. But other than that, that's what Creator gave us for the first hour. What has it given us for the second hour? Let's find out, shall we? We're going to start off with a little bit of Oz Yet and Last Night here on Phoenix Fire FM, the extreme side.

Anyone who's musical will know that the beginning of that song actually is off by a little bit. When I say that song, I'm talking the one I was just starting to play there. I want you to listen to the beginning of it again. And I want you to count it correctly. Those of you who are in like choir, band, you'll know exactly what I'm talking about. Count this off and you'll see what I mean. Right there, it's bad. Yep. How that got released that way, I'll never know. You actually can get your hands on it where it's not broken, which I have. I'm just not going to go digging to find the correct version. But there you go. Musically, this song's broken. Right there. How was that allowed to be released? Back in the 80s, we didn't hear it that way. A little bit of Robert Palmer, Addicted to Love, here on Phoenix Fire FM.

little bit of Janet Jackson and Black Cat here on Phoenix Fire FM. How's everyone doing? Got a little bit of music trivia coming up. We're going to start playing a song. And you don't have to guess who it's from or you know, who did it and what it's called, because you could cheat and look at the title bar for that. What I want to know, and I want to see how many of you know the answer. What movie does this song come from? Not that one, you dick. Yeah, that one. Janet Jackson wants us to hear about her black cat. Wait a minute. shouldn't that be pink cat? Anyway, no, it wasn't that one. Let's try this again. Take two. All right. What movie does this song come from?

All right, they didn't get it. I thought everyone would have gotten that one, or at least one person, maybe. I don't know. All right, this next one makes it way too easy, but here you go. If this doesn't give it away, you suck. And you lose. Yeah, you lose. That's all I can come up with.

cannot believe no one's gotten it, especially with that song there. I would have thought that one would have given it away. Apparently, I was wrong. All right, absolutely. One more last one. And if you guys don't get it on the... you already lost. But I want to see how many of you, when you hear this one, if you even figure it out at all, if this one makes you smack yourself upside the head. Because the last one should have definitely given.

finally, somebody fucking got it. Depressing. That's all I'm going to say. Lily, let me show you the first one I actually played. I bet you would have even got it right out of the gate. Let's see. All right, there it is. So here's the first one I played when I said, what movie do these songs come from? I'm not playing the whole song again, but I'm just showing you what I played.

If you guys haven't guessed, Lily was the one that got it right. And for those of you who still haven't gotten it, or who haven't figured it out, those three songs came from The Labyrinth. Very good movie. Very good movie. And I just cannot believe no one got it. That was a very popular movie. So there you go. I don't know. Okay. I did manage to stump Lily on that question, though. I asked her what part of the movie that particular track came from that I just played, and she says she has no clue because she hasn't seen it in forever. Remember at the very end when she has to go through the castle and she's trying to find Toby and, you know, the one dude, and she's running through the castle? That's what the song that plays at that point. So there you go. I got her. And I got everybody else because no one else knew what the movie was. Shame. All right. So with that, I do believe we're actually going to go to some normal music. Like 15 minutes before the show is over. How about a little bit of TLC? Here on Phoenix Fire FM. 80s, 90s smash up. Well underway.

TLC here on Phoenix Fire FM, and thank you to May for catching that. I accidentally said it's the end of the show at the top of the hour. No, it's not. We still got one more hour to go. Here we go. A little bit of John Parr here on Phoenix Fire FM.

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0: It's 86 degrees.
1: We called them, but they're not coming to put out the fire. They're coming for the music. How bass-ackward is that? 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
2: Welcome to hour number three of today's show. Not a bad show, I don't think. I'm still a little bit disappointed that it took that long for someone to get, you know, the movie thing right. Thing, whatever, you know. Yeah, that thing. Hopefully everyone knows what movie the next song comes from. In other words, the first song of this hour. I hope. There's hope for you guys yet.

Tonight, speaking of May, Purple Lynx, Country Chaos. 3 hours of... Oh, you're going to do two. That's right. She's doing two hours tonight. That's right. 2 hours of God only knows what. I almost wonder if she even knows what's coming on the show. Yeah. Yeah, you could have just left it to studio then for that.

Baby J stuff coming tomorrow, I do believe. We have a swing coming. We have the squeaky chair. All right, yeah. Jesus God. May says she feels sorry for my callers. None of them have said they hear it, so I don't know. That should be being replaced on Wednesday. But as I was saying, we got a baby swing coming tomorrow. We got two other baby things. One's a, a bouncer type thing. I think the other one's like a rockin' something, rockin' sleep or something. And rock, play, and sleep. I don't know. I don't remember. And all I'm going to say, ladies and gentlemen, babies and timing. That's all I got.

At any rate, yeah. So, for those of you who missed it on Twitter, Mae tells Jaden, she's like, finish pooping in your diaper. Not even like 2 seconds later, he farted. Kind of like, okay, fine, mom. Don't mind if I do.

No way. All right. Fuck it. How many of you know what song this, or this, how many, fuck it. How many of you know what movie this song comes from? Phoenix Fire FM. Jesus goddamn.

of Mariah Carey and Whitney Houston there here on Phoenix Fire FM. When You Believe. I think we're going to do another movie thing. This one should be... This one. Yes. This next one should be a very easy one for you. There aren't any words to the song. But... if you like the movie like I did, you don't need them. We're just going to put it right in. Let's see. Give me just a moment. Let's see here. Let's go to soundtracks. And we're going to go to there. And we're going to go here. And we're going to go here. Do, do, do, do, do, do, do. All right. Here you go. Tell me what movie this comes from.

0: Okay, so we got someone taking a guess. Kyle is taking a guess. And he actually guessed, it looks like, two movies. And I hate to say it, dude. Let's see here. Give me just a moment. I'm trying to bring it up. There we go. Yep, he did. He picked three. And I agree with May, you should pick one, but I'm going to give you guys a hint. If you can see what he wrote, all three of his are wrong.
1: Yeah, definitely none of those.
0: E.T., really? Yeah, pretty much. Now, okay, Tron, maybe I could see that kind of. No, I was trying to be nice. Knight Rider 2K. No. Knight Rider 2K, I can show you that one. Give me just a moment. Because I actually have that one as a talk bed. Let's see. Come on. There we go. All right, let's go to Phoenix Fire.
1: That's not it.
0: No, that wasn't it. All right, go to the audio drive, go to Phoenix Fire, go to Talk Beds. Now, Kyle, the song you were thinking of is this one. This is Knight Rider 2K. I knew which one you were thinking. Now, I don't know how many of you are really musically inclined, but does that

that buzzer sound effect when you need it. That was definitely no. That was way off. Way off the mark. Sorry. Let's see. Can I give you guys another hint? I'm having fun here. If we don't get to another song, well, so be it. I'm actually having fun. Let's see here. Go back to soundtracks. Go back here.

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2: Yeah.

This is the Deck Talk DTC-01 from 1984, and here's your damn weather. Good morning, folks. It's 12 a.m. and the current temperature in Holt, Michigan is a cool 54 degrees. That's right. If you step outside, it'll feel like you're getting a slap in the face from Mother Nature, so bundle up, or else you'll freeze your ass off. Tonight we're looking at mostly clear skies, with a low hanging around 47 degrees. You might feel a light breeze from the north-northwest at 1 to 5 miles per hour. But let's be real, that ain't gonna do shit to warm you up. Now, come Monday, things are gonna heat up a bit with sunny skies and a high of 71 degrees. With the east-northeast wind barely putting in any effort at 0 to 3 miles per hour, I guess it means you can chill outside without worrying about blowing away or anything. Monday night rolls around with mostly cloudy skies and a low of 57 degrees. The southeast wind is gonna pick up a bit, blowing at 3 to 14 miles per hour, with gusts hitting as high as 26. So, keep that hair in check, folks. It's gonna be a messy night. Moving on to Tuesday, there's a damn good chance of rain showers between 7 and 8 a.m. Then those pesky thunderstorms could roll in. The high jumps up to 81 degrees with that southwest wind cranking it out at 12 to 15 miles per hour, and those gusts could hit 29. Better grab your umbrellas, and don't forget to swear at the skies when that rain hits you. Tuesday night, brace yourselves for more damn showers and thunderstorms likely, dropping down to a low around 60. The west-northwest wind is just gonna lazily blow at 1 to 9 miles per hour, with gusts up to 21. Chance of precipitation? Hell, that's 70%, so don't plan on having a dry night. And then Wednesday, we got a 30% chance of rain showers, high near 75, because apparently, the universe decided that we all need a soggy week. That's the weather, stay dry or get wet. Just don't be a shithead about it. This is the Deck Talk, signing off. And don't forget, if the weather gets too wild, just give it the finger and tell it to shove it.

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1: This is Eloquence, and here's your damn weather. Good morning, you night owls. It's 1 a.m., and the current temperature in Holt, Michigan is sitting at a nice 52 degrees. That's with their right, Fanny, 52 degrees, so you might want to grab a sweater, or just say, screw it, and enjoy the chill. Overnight, expect mostly clear skies with a low around 47. We've got a northwest wind blowing at around 3 miles per hour, but who gives a damn? That's barely a breeze. Now, let's talk about Monday. It's gonna be sunny as hell with a high near 71 degrees. Winds will be blowing in from the east-northeast at a staggering 0 to 3 miles per hour. Talk about a real windstorm, huh? Monday night rolls around, and it gets mostly cloudy again. Low near 57, with a southeast wind cranking up to 3 to 14 miles per hour, and gusting to 26. Hold on to your hats, folks. Then we got Tuesday coming in hot with a chance of rain showers between 7 a.m. and 8 a.m., leading to a full-blown chance of showers and thunderstorms later on. Expect mostly cloudy skies and a high near 81 degrees. Willy fans us of St. Matt's was wind at 12 to 15 miles per hour, gusting as high as 29 miles per hour. The chance of rain is sitting at 50%. So, keep your umbrellas handy, you might need them. Finally, Tuesday night is looking like a wet one, with showers and thunderstorms likely. Low around 60 degrees and the west-northwest wind at 1 to 9 miles per hour, gusting up to 21. The chance of rain? 70%. 70%. So, if you don't like getting wet, maybe consider a damp poncho. And that's your weather, folks. Stay dry and don't let the weather shit on your parade.

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This is Stephanie, and here's your damn weather. It's 2 a.m., and the temperature in Holt, Michigan is sitting at a frosty 50 degrees. Overnight, we're looking at mostly clear skies, dropping down to about 47 degrees. The wind is barely even moving at 2 miles per hour from the north-northwest, so don't worry about getting blown away in your sleep, folks. Now, let's talk about Monday. Wake the hell up, because it's going to be a sunny one, with a high near 71 degrees. The east-northeast wind is going to be as slack as a lazy dog, drifting around 0 to 3 miles per hour. Come Monday night, things get a bit more interesting. We'll have mostly cloudy skies with a low around 57 degrees. Those southeast winds are kicking it up a notch, ranging from 3 to 14 miles per hour, with gusts hitting as high as 26 miles per hour. Hold on to your hats, kids. On Tuesday morning, brace yourselves for a chance of rain showers between 7 a.m. and 8 a.m., so don't leave your damn umbrellas at home. It'll be mostly cloudy with a high around 81 degrees, and the south-southwest wind is going to be blowing at 12 to 15 miles per hour, gusting up to 29. There's a 40% chance of precipitation and less than a tenth of an inch of rain possible. If you're planning to get wet, prepare for it. Tuesday night, we're looking at likely showers and thunderstorms with a low around 60 degrees. The west-northwest wind's going to be gentle at 1 to 9 miles per hour, with gusts up to 21 miles per hour. So, if you're out and about, don't get your ass caught in that storm. There's a 70% chance of rain, so keep your shit together and stay dry. Finally, on Wednesday, expect a chance of rain showers with a high near 75 degrees and a 30% chance of precipitation. That's it for your weather report. Now go shove something in your face and face the day, damn it.

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1: Hey, you can always just go and try them out in the hot tub.
2: Oh, oh my. One last thing on this before we go where that's going, obviously. If Erin will do that to someone she supposedly, quote-unquote, cares about, is close to, is whatever, I don't want to know what she does to people she, A, doesn't know, or B, doesn't like.
3: Right?
4: Good point.
1: Yep.
2: Yeah. If that's the kind of person she's going to turn out to be, I'm going to go right back to, I hope I never hear from that bitch for as long as we're both still breathing.
5: So, the reason May did that nice segue.
1: Yeah.
5: We have an article here. Husband and wife die during hot tub sex 2 days before daughter's wedding.
2: Oh my!
3: That's awful.
5: That's a couple from Nova Scotia staying in a hotel in Mexico for their daughter's wedding died during intercourse. Inside of a hot tub.
3: Oh my God. What the
5: fuck? After the husband suffered a sudden heart attack, the husband, 67 years old, died after the heart attack and it is believed to have squashed his wife, whose death was caused by asphyxiation, by submersion. Their bodies were later discovered by their daughter, according to Daily Mail. I know that they're more concerned about the remains and cremation and things like that. A family member tells the Mail, I don't really know about the wedding, though the couple was initially believed to have died due to some sort of electrical failure in the hot tub. Local officials have rebuked these claims. All the equipment was working perfectly, a hotel spokesman said in a statement, revealing that local police are currently investigating the incident. So there you go.
1: If anyone does not want this couple to get married, please die now.
3: He should have taken that Viagra. Right? It was Viagra induced.
4: At that age, it might have been.
1: That was some really hot sex.
5: He didn't report his
3: hot, steamy, enclosed area.
5: He didn't report that his erection lasted more than 4 hours. Apparently.
3: Don't.
2: Oh God!
6: This was in Mexico, right?
1: They drank too much of the water.
6: I was going to say, there must be something in the water.
5: It's possible.
6: Well, they do say, don't drink the water.
2: Yeah, they do.
6: In fact, I'm pretty sure Bottle of water over there has a song about that.
3: Just saying.
1: Drunken Friend says they basically got drunk, fucked to death.
5: Literally, I bet you they died. I bet you both of them had smiles on their face. Well, I don't know about her because she would have been asphyxiated. So, would it have sounded like, oh, God, oh, God?
6: Death by cocklash.
3: Oh, wow.
2: Oh, my.
5: She said, oh, God, and then she met him. I mean,
1: yes, you called. Oh, not this fucking soon. No.
3: Yes, my child.
5: Her husband made her see the light, literally.
2: All new meaning to if I go, you're going down with me.
5: What's the saying? Till death do us part?
0: Do us part?
1: Well, they didn't go apart. They went together.
2: You know that song, I Was Dying in Your Arms Tonight? Yeah,
3: about you. That.
2: Yeah.
5: I died in your arms and then you died under me. She didn't know whether she was coming or going, according to Crystal.
1: Oh, I think she was doing both.
2: The same goes for him.
3: Oh, boy.
5: Wow.
2: He came and went at the same time. Oh, my.
5: Talk about multi-talented. He was multitasking.
0: Bad operating system.
2: She fucked the life right out of him at her own cost.
1: Drunken friend says, God asks, how did you get here? I died of fucking. He says, go to hell.
5: Brings new meaning to this is the body of Christ. Or would that be the body going to Christ?
2: I died how I lived in sin.
5: Crystal!
0: Oh, God.
5: Crystal says, if this were Mortal Kombat,
3: he'd have shouted, flawless victory!
5: No. It'd be a dickality.
3: Oh, God. Fuckality.
2: Well, she finished him.
5: Well, wait a minute. No, there's got to be a tie because she may have finished him, but then he finished her.
2: Oh.
1: He came, she went.
3: I was going to say the Grim Reaper was in the background going, finish him. And then at the
5: is
3: end,
5: that called a flawless victory?
3: Victory.
2: Yeah. Grim Reaper got 2 for 1 easy. That night.
3: Yeah, he did.
0: Did 2 with pretzel yeah. One. Yeah.
5: Pizza, pizza.
0: Who's Sayo? Oh, wait, didn't you know? Hey, all right. What?
1: Anyways, Munoir says, Jerry's imitation of a drowning woman having an orgasm has him made him laugh so hard that he can't breathe. Where you go, Jerry?
0: You gotta kill someone else tonight.
2: You're only supposed to throw one person under the... Well, okay, 2 people under the bus.
1: We're not responsible for those that die during this show.
5: Perfect. We're going to see it in the newspaper. Munoir died listening to Phoenix Fire FM.
2: Possible.
5: Here's the last thing he heard.
2: Possible side effects may include sudden death.
3: Phoenix Fire FM.
0: Hi, Ozzy.
1: This show has gone to shit.
5: No,
2: yet, just that.
5: It's gone to the water. This show is so hot. Oh, wait.
2: It's getting steamy up in here.
5: You know what song I'll never look at the same way ever again? And a bunch of you are going to fall out of your chair the second I do this.
3: Oh, no.
5: Splish, splash, I was taking a bath.
3: Oh, my God.
5: Long about a wedding night. Oh. Glub, glub, just fucking in the tub.
3: Shit.
1: I think Cindy's joined the room. Cindy, did you have a hot bath?
0: No, she's up in the lobby.
1: Oh.
5: Someone needs to... Shit. There she is.
1: There she goes. The tub was too hot for her. She had to hop back out.
5: Yeah.
7: Oh, wow.

0: Crystal writing in, she says, Jerry, what the fuck if I told you about drowning the show in water brings new meaning of rub-a-dub-dub?
1: Oh, my God. Oh, boy.
2: Oh, Bobby. Welcome to all those that have joined the hot tub portion of the show.
0: You know, actually, I got to thinking about it. You know how most women complain that when a guy comes, you know, he like shrivels up and the woman can't get no more action. Well, he would have died with a hard, you know, then, yeah.
1: Oh, my God.
2: I wonder if she was able to, you know, rub a little bit more before she croaked.
1: Oh, my God.
2: God damn it, I didn't come yet.
0: Don't come me, I'm not ready.
3: I'm thinking she would almost have to, because, I mean, there'd be some,
0: hey, James.
3: Shall we say, lateral motion involved trying to get him off her.
0: I'm almost there.
3: Oh, my.
2: Shit.
1: I think Shane's going to fall over.
0: I think Cindy and May are too.
3: Okay, breathe, ladies, breathe. You're not actually underwater.
4: Just so everyone knows, I'm sitting here listening to this on headphones, rocking my daughter to sleep, and it was all I could do not to laugh.
2: I can't read the DM.

0: know.
1: Moonawar right again. Oh, he says, Jerry, stop. I can't even drink my tea peacefully. You bastard. Moonawar, swallow, swallow, quickly.
2: People, breathe.
3: Don't forget to come up for air.
2: In, out, breathe.
4: I'm trying.
2: Oh, my God.
4: You gotta read the next one. I can't.
2: And okay. Knows okay. What's on, what's off?
3: That's what she was doing before she went under.
2: Yeah, she was rubbing before she went.
1: Calgon, take me a

0: the song Drowning.
1: You keep me drowning in your love.
2: I was just thinking that.
3: I think just for that, we should play that song if you have it, because I think our
1: I do.
3: Teen Talk audience could use a bit of a break.
2: I need to regroup.
4: Meaning to Evanescence is going under.
1: Going under. Because of you. Literally.
3: With legs wide open.
2: Legs wide open.
1: Glub, glub, just fucking in the tub, thinking everything was all right.
3: With legs wide open in the hot tub.
1: Oh, God. Okay.
3: This show is officially in pieces, so I'm gonna go find them.
2: Okay. Good. Mike said, rub a dub, three fucks in a tub.
3: She only had enough in her for one.
1: Okay, so it is there.
0: Okay.
2: Kyle said that's what she said.
0: God, I know.
4: You gotta do the one from Boonamore.
1: Let me kind of get this taken care of first.
0: Are you okay?
1: Oh, man.
4: Nope, we're all dying.
2: Breathing all right?
3: We're all dying of asphyxiation.
0: Oh, my.
4: Uh-oh. We're glad to bring that to you there, Moonwar.
1: All I gotta say is mission completed. Moonwar writing in, he says, "So you know how I'm so impressionable? Thanks, Jerry, for giving me another reason or another image to think about while having sex. A woman having an orgasm underwater. You're making me even more hopeless than I already was, because I always have funny images or something gross going through my head. If I start cracking up during sex, it'll be your fault."
4: Moonwar will reach that, you know, ending point. He'll come and he'll crack up laughing.
3: Our work here is done.
1: Yeah.
3: Song!
0: Poor Moon Noir.
1: Oh, my God. Oh, my God. Yeah, you definitely need to regroup here.
3: Did she leave you breathless?
1: On that note, everybody, Phoenix.

of the competition. Excellent.

0: This is Barbara, and here's your damn weather. Good morning, you filthy creatures. It's 03 a.m., and the current temperature in Holt, Michigan is a chilly 49 degrees. Overnight, expect things to clear the hell up with the low around 47 degrees, but don't get too comfy. We've got a weak north-northwest wind barely blowing at 2 miles per hour. Now, looking at tomorrow, Monday is going to be sunny as hell with a high near 71 degrees. That east-northeast wind is going to be gentle, only 6 miles per hour at most. Enjoy that while it lasts, because Monday night we're back to mostly cloudy bullshit with lows around 57 degrees. The southeast wind kicks in, blowing about 3 to 14 miles per hour, gusting to 26. Hold on to your hats, folks. Now, Tuesday rolls around, and we might get some rain showers early, between 7 and 8 a.m. After that, expect more showers and potentially crackling thunderstorms. It'll be mostly cloudy, warming up to a high near 81 degrees. Watch out for that south-southwest wind picking up to 12 to 15 miles per hour, gusting to 29 miles per hour. 50% chance of precipitation, with some new rainfall amounts less than a damn tenth of an inch possible. As we head into Tuesday night, look out for more likely showers and thunderstorms, keeping it mostly cloudy with a low around 60 degrees. The wind will be coming in from the west-northwest at 1 to 9 miles per hour, gusting to 21, and a 70% chance of precipitation to boot. And Wednesday, expect a chance of rain showers, mostly cloudy again, with a high near 75 degrees and a 30% chance of precipitation to keep you on your toes. So there you have it, folks. Stay prepared, because the weather isn't going to give a shit about your plans. Now get the hell out there and make it a great day, or don't. I really don't give a crap.
1: This is what bitches talk about.
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1: What's in the thong.
2: 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Hold up.

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This is Liam, and here's your damn weather. Good morning, folks. It is 4 o'clock in the freaking morning, and right now in Holt, Michigan, we are sitting at a temperature of 48 degrees. Yeah, that's a real winter, isn't it? Overnight is looking clear as a bell with a low dropping to around 47 degrees. Don't get too excited. There's a northwest wind barely blowing at 3 miles per hour. That's a breeze you could blow away with a fart. Now, let's talk about Monday. It's going to be sunny, which is a hell of a lot better than the crap we've had with a high near 70 degrees. You might feel a whisper of wind from the northeast at 1 to 5 miles per hour. Just enough to mess your hair up if you're not holding onto your damn hat. Swinging into Monday night, it gets mostly cloudy with a low around 56 degrees. The southeast wind is stirring up a bit, blowing at 3 to 13 miles per hour, gusting up to 25. So don't get caught with your pants down when that wind picks up. Now, Tuesday is going to be a mixed bag of bullshit with a chance of rain showers between 7 and 8 a.m. From 8 to 5, we'll deal with a chance of showers and thunderstorms, followed by a slight chance of more of the same. The day's high will hit around 81 degrees, with a south-southwest wind around 14 miles per hour, gusting to a not-so-shabby 28. Pack an umbrella, or you'll be wetter than a fish's ass. On Tuesday night, we'll still have a chance of showers and thunderstorms, with mostly cloudy skies and a low around 59. Northwest wind will be creeping in at 1 to 9 miles per hour, with gusts hitting 21. And, yeah, there's a 50% chance you'll get your ass soaked. Heading into Wednesday, expect another chance of rain showers with mostly cloudy skies and a high near 74. And good luck with that 50% chance of precipitation, because this weather doesn't know its ass from a hole in the ground. Stay safe out there, folks, and remember, life's a bitch, but at least you're not one.

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0: to another edition of Jim and Jerry's House of Fuckery. And man, I'll tell you what, if we would have been starting the show about a minute and a half ago, okay. That's the show for tonight, everyone. Thank you for tuning in.
1: Two people heard that, by the way.
0: Well, let's just go ahead and bring Team Talk right in. I mean, you know, the baby's already chiming in, so.
2: He's already put in his 2 cents worth.
0: What the?
2: Broken.
0: Yeah. Uh-oh. Something's broke.
2: What's it break?
0: I don't know. Give me a minute. All right. Team Talk should now be on the air.

0: Drunken Fred says you're in the good.
1: Yep, I can hear you.
2: Take two.
0: Crystal said the talk bed was burying us.
2: Well, it's good.

0: All right, so there we go. We're back. What do you think of the show, Jaden?
1: I think that was my ear.
0: What?
1: And you can't repeat that, kiddo. I think I didn't hear it.
0: Keep that up. Mom's going to need hearing aids.
1: Thank goodness I moved you just in time. That would be my ear again.
0: All right, so welcome to the show.
1: Hey, cool. Hey, hey, cool, everybody.
0: Or take poop.
1: No. I just changed your diaper. There will not be a take poop.
0: How much you want to bet? That's what he says.
1: That will not be a take poop.
0: Take one, take poop, take pee.
1: The same way I already pee. Right? Yeah, alright.
0: So, for those of you who are buried under a rock and have the semblance of no clue whatsoever and need to be slapped upside the head with a 2x4, or no.
1: We'll just hit him with one of James' dirty diapers.
0: Or a clue by four.
2: I'll provide the 2x4 or the clue by four.
0: He said that about his diaper and he starts making noise.
1: He coughed. That's what he thinks about his own diaper.
0: Especially that toxic one earlier.
2: Oh, God, that had to suck.
1: A toxic one. You didn't have a toxic one earlier. That's you. Don't mistake yourself with the baby.
0: Okay, so you're going to say his butt smells like roses. Okay.
1: No, I didn't say it smelled like roses. He just didn't have a toxic one. That was your butt, not his.
0: So we are here. And, Jaden was having none of waiting. Absolutely none of it. Because if you think about it, he was supposed to be born in 2 days.
1: Yeah, August 29.
0: Yeah, he was not waiting.
1: That's right. August 29th. That's when I was supposed to come.
0: I'm going to tell you guys right now, he would not have stayed in until the 29th.
1: So what the hell are you talking about, Daddy? I didn't stay in until the 29th.
0: Well, no, but I'm just saying even had he not pulled what he did that day, I still don't think you would have made it till the 29th.
1: No.
0: Sherilyn said you weren't going to make it to the 29th.
1: That's what he thinks of that.
0: Apparently. Oh, and that, keep in mind, you guys, every time you hear him do those loud cries like that, Dr. Medina was the reason she didn't want to take him was she wanted his lungs to develop more. I don't know about you. I think they're developed just fine.
1: My ear totally says it.
2: Oh, yeah.
1: Yeah, his lungs work just fine. Don't they, kiddo?
2: Yeah. I don't know if you guys can hear me, but he sounds like he's got a pretty good pair of lungs on him.
1: Oh, yeah, we hear you. And yes, he does.
2: Awesome.
0: Should have heard him the day he came out.
2: Oh, boy.
0: All right, let's see. Yeah, Crystal says you mentioned the 29th, and he's pissed. Like, yeah, Dad. Okay, sure. Yeah, he was having none of that. Let's real quickly let everyone know how to get a hold of us, and then we can start talking about the past.
1: What? So, how to get in touch with the show? You can do so via Twitter at FeedingSmarterFM or Team Talk, whatever the damn numbers are.
0: Yeah, I don't even remember them off the top of my head.
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1: Oh, well.
0: Oh. Well, there you go.
2: It might. I have a Phoenix Fire FM thing on my Team Talk, and it worked.
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2: If not, I can probably retrieve the IP and all that, so.
0: I could, but I'd have to kick myself off of Team... Not kick myself, but... basically disconnect and then reconnect and grab the IP before connecting. Actually, no, I don't even need to do it that way. That's right. It actually would show it at the top of the chat window.
1: Eddie doesn't know what he's talking about. It's been too long, apparently.
0: No, the past 2 weeks have just been...
1: Somebody's hungry.
0: He hunting. He made the microwave. He made the microphone back off. The compressor that's running behind the microphone, he made it back off.
1: See, those are those lungs that need to develop, you know.

0: All right, so what do we do? Do we go back 2 weeks?
1: 2 weeks. Yeah, about 2 weeks ago.
0: Yeah, because it was that Tuesday. So it wasn't even technically two. It hasn't even technically been 2 weeks yet.
1: Actually, no, it hasn't yet.
0: Like a week and a half. Oh my God, really? All right, so Tuesday the 16th. I started work at 2 o'clock. And shortly before 2, I think it was like, or not before 2, it was quarter to 3, our internet started acting up.
1: Yeah, it totally started shitting the bed.
0: Yeah, to the point where I couldn't even do my job. Meanwhile, it kind of comes back up. It starts playing yo-yo.
1: Like, it's up. No, it's down.
0: Oh, wait, no, it's up.
1: Nope, it went down again. Oh, screw it, it ain't working.
0: So, she said she'd keep an eye on the internet. Meanwhile, all of a sudden...
1: Not that.
0: Oof.
1: That is not what happened.
2: You feel better after that one, sir.
0: Couple more of those and I might. Shortly after 3...
1: About 3:10. Jesus! Hey, maybe no more Pepsi for you?
0: And pizza.
1: Oh, God.
0: With rather loud onions.
2: Hey, just be glad I wasn't farting over there with my trademark pizza farts.
0: Oh, we'll get to farts later.
1: Oh, Jesus.
2: Oh, yeah. Crap.
1: We'll get to those. Like, that's part of our story, too. And you put that in a ball.
0: Yeah, that mommy was actually jealous of us.
1: It's up, but we'll get there.
0: Yep, we'll get there.
1: Yeah. That is one of those rare moments you'll hear me say that.
0: But there's a reason why, and most women who have went through... Is it just pregnancy, or is it just C-sections, or...
1: I don't know, since I've never had a natural, so I can't answer that.
0: Okay.
1: So anyways, so anyone that has gone through a C-section will understand. And if it's the same for natural, well, then someone can pitch in. Anyways, stop jumping ahead. Tuesday, about 3:10, along with our fucked up internet, Jane decided to say, Mommy, let's take 2. I want out of here.
0: Now... In July, when he pulled this,
1: it was way too soon, for one thing.
0: Well, it was way too soon, but what I was going to get at is she had warning. He started, he backed off, he started, he backed off, he started, he backed off. And she went through that for, like, what, about a half day and a half?
1: Yeah, Thursday until Saturday morning. Saturday, Sunday morning.
0: Right. And then she's just like, okay, I think I'm going to go. Tuesday, it was...
1: Yep, no warning, no nothing.
0: Crystal... Yes, he needed to stay in longer. So you had a certifiable alarm clock? Okay.
1: Sure, Crystal.
0: All right. So, at any rate.
1: Playing with the microphone.
0: Yeah, I was aiming it more at you.
1: So anyway, so yeah, in July I had a warning. Tuesday, no warning whatsoever. They started at 3:10, hard, fast, and...
0: Yeah. Furious.
1: Yeah, very furious. So we had to call the ambulance. And off to Lima I went at about 4 o'clock, I think.
0: Yeah.
1: So I told Jerry that our technology was giving him a warning.
0: Pretty much.
1: It died and Jaden kicked in. So anyway, so I spent Tuesday.
0: Microphone, I'm going to throw you. I swear to God.
1: Once he's done playing with the microphone.
0: Well, it's like tipping forward. On its own. Mind you.
1: Alrighty then. So, I spent all afternoon, all night at the hospital on Tuesday. And just about all day on Wednesday in the hospital.
0: Yeah, about half the day.
1: Yeah. Just for them to say, nope, sorry, we're not taking him out because he looks fine. His heart rate is great and all that stuff. Baby's good. You know, doesn't matter. Just put up with a little more discomfort, Mom. It's all right. We don't want to take him out right now.
0: And there it goes, tipping forward again. You know what?
1: What do you have it sitting on?
0: It's not that. It's tipping in its stand.
1: Okay.
0: I don't know why, but it is. I think we need a new stand for it.
1: It doesn't want to be in the position you have it in. So, no. The doctors on Wednesday said, no, we don't want to take him out.
0: Well, remember,
1: you know, there's no medical reason.
0: Remember, that's the day they also, the one nurse told you, oh.
1: Ah, yes.
0: You don't know the difference between your kid kicking and a contraction.
1: Yeah. A nurse. Or maybe she was a nurse today. I have no.
2: Oh, hell no.
0: Oh, yes.
1: Oh, yeah. Well, she had her hand on my stomach and can, you know, feel the contraction going on at the time. On top
2: sounds
1: of
2: sounds like
1: moving.
2: That nurse is a dumbass.
1: Yeah, that's about what I thought.
2: Nurse, nurse's aide.
1: He is not my first kiddo. I kind of know what it feels like when he's kicking. And what a contraction feels like. They're kind of different. I say, one makes your stomach really hard, and one doesn't.
0: Gee, I wonder which is which.
1: One kicks, punches, jabs, rolls, and whatnot, and one doesn't.
0: There you go.
1: I mean, what's so hard to figure out about that? So, yeah. And by her name was Ashley, by the way. So, they decided not to take him on Wednesday. And they had me pumped so much full of drugs.
0: Oh, my God. You guys should have heard her. It was bad. I mean, it was just bad.
1: It was the medicine that made the contraction stop and the pain. It was pain meds that did all that. Not Jaden. It was the pain meds. So, you know, they sent me home not feeling well at all and could not hold down food.

0: 10 o'clock Wednesday night when you started.
1: Right, when I could at least hold down, sort of, a drink and watermelon.
0: Yeah.
1: And by Thursday afternoon, I was okay enough to figure I could work that night. Well, about 8:45, Jay started up again. But I ignored him for a while. How the hell I managed to take calls for 2 hours, I have no idea.
0: I had to power on the work computer so it can charge
1: wait,
0: up.
1: Wait, what?
0: Yeah. It was down to 37%.
1: Oh, yep. I guess you should charge your Braille display.
0: Yeah.
1: So, about 12:30, I'm talking to my supervisor. Oh, hold on.
0: Crystal says she's writing. Jay says, "See, mommy. I was right. Watermelon makes everything better."
1: It did for a little while. Maybe I should have had some watermelon in the hospital. I don't know. So at 12:30, I'm talking to my supervisor. And they decide to actually pull me from work because it would actually be better. Instead of going on work and then having to take a day off and then going back to work because my doctor's a fucking tool. So I got pulled from work, and I don't actually go back until September 6th, so whatever. In the end, it turned out to be a good thing.
0: Real quick, for those of you who have worked before, you'll probably understand this. For those of you who haven't, you won't. So initially what they were going to do is, because she hasn't worked long enough to have maternity leave, they were going to do what's called PTOA, which is basically a...
1: pre-hired time off all day, is what it stands for.
0: Right. It's not the same as VTO, and it's not the same as PTO.
1: Right, either way, you don't get paid.
0: Right. PTO, at least you do.
1: Yeah.
0: But that was how, from the beginning, even from training, that's how everything was set up, that she would be on that for a week, longer if need be, but she would be on that to where she would still be in the system. You know... But what they did, what they figured out, was it would hurt her more if they used a day, let her work a day, used a day, worked a day, you know,
1: My doctor made that, the decision. It had to be taken out of my hands, which in the end, you know, I didn't need it hurting me, so I had to take time off, which I'm not in the system now.
0: Yeah, she basically, it's what they call a voluntary, it's a voluntary resigning of your position. And, but it's done with the intent that you are coming back.
1: Yeah. All I had to do is tell them when I was ready to come back. And the day I'm ready to go back is when they'll put me back in the system. Well, the morning of, since I work at night.
0: Yep.
2: That's good.
1: But I gotta do everything all over again.
0: Well, not everything. Basically, she just has to put all of her paperwork back in the system. So, you know, like her bank account, taxes probably.
1: Yeah.
0: You know, all of that stuff. Which, okay, no big deal. At least she doesn't have to go through the training again. Oh, God.
1: I would have had to cry. I would have, no. No.
0: Especially if you would have had to put up with Jenny again.
1: Yeah.
0: Crystal writing in. Give me a moment. I got to get used
1: kinda
0: to these
1: like
0: commands. It's
1: wrong
0: that
1: command.
0: Yeah, because they switched the alt key to the control key.
1: Yeah.
0: Kind of like... What? Kind of like voluntary...
1: I think it's supposed to be voluntary.
0: Voluntary EAVE.
1: Crystal, did you actually write that right?
0: Without pay.
2: Yeah.
1: I've never heard of it.
2: Voluntary leave without pay?
1: Yeah, I think she meant voluntary leave, and her computer missed some letters.
0: I think Jaden ate them.
1: Possible. Yeah,

0: Yeah, kind of like that. But they didn't want to put it as VTO because you only get so many VTOs. So they didn't put it as a VTO. And of course, they couldn't put it as a PTO. Too bad.
1: Yeah, I've already been using enough VTO as it is. But mine is...
0: But yours is tech-related.
1: Exactly.
0: Except for one.
1: I don't think they can really let that hurt you when it's tech-related. Nope. Because it's not your fault.
0: No. Nope. The tech-related stuff is not held against you, but yeah, I need time off or whatever.
1: Oh, that one day, though, I was so tired. Even you were like, don't
0: worry.
1: Well,
0: yeah, but you switched it to your Saturday.
1: Yeah.
0: And then the Friday one was... Anyways, we'll get to that. But the Friday one was a medical...
1: I wonder what they actually classified that as.
0: The PTOA.
1: Oh, did they?
0: It would have been the PTOA. Yeah, if you look at your WFO, it will say it.
1: Well, it's a little too late now.
0: No, because you can look at your back ones.
1: I'll have to log in and let you look for me.
0: Yeah. So, anyways. We went back on Friday morning.
1: Yeah, 2 a.m. We had to call them again.
0: We get one of the drivers say, oh, I remember you. Going back again, are you? Yeah.
2: 7:31 p.m. 10 notifications.
0: So at 2 o'clock, I head off once again to Lima Memorial. And I get room number 7. Again.
1: Lucky number 7, apparently.
0: Actually, in this time, that's what one of the ambulance guys said. Oh, lucky number 7. I'm like, we'll see. And the very first voice I hear when I hit the floor, I may, again, you're in room 7. I'm like, oh, holy hell, not you. Which was Ashley, the idiot. Which I was already afraid of anyway, because of the time of day it was.
1: Oh, God.
0: Oh, but Friday gets better.
1: Right from the get-go, they make her not feel wanted.
0: Yeah, people were watching Twitter that day.
1: That's fucked up.
0: Yeah, from the beginning, they're like, it's all about the baby. You don't matter. He's healthy. Don't you want a healthy baby? It's kind of a partnership here. Mommy has to stay feeling well as well. Otherwise, it'll go to the little guy. No, the mother doesn't matter in this equation. Well, in their equation.
1: Sorry.
0: Oh, you're only having a little discomfort. You'll be all right. Just relax. That's why probably quite a few people, I know several people on my Facebook commented on it when I think Jerry might have been sleeping when I did it, or something. But I was like, thanks to the hospital, it's a great way to feel depressed. Or I'm feeling depressed, I wonder why. Yeah, and a lot of people worried about me then. But it's like, you have hospital staff making you feel like crap. It's like, thanks a lot. And then they're like, okay, we're going to give you pain meds. I'm like, no, you're not. Absolutely not.
1: She basically...
0: I am not taking pain meds.
1: She made that decision before even leaving here.
0: Yeah.
1: I even told her, I said, you know what? If they want to give you the fucking pain meds again, tell them no.
3: Oh, wow.
1: You have the right to refuse meds.
0: Yep, and I did. They're like, well... well, you need them. I'm like, no, I don't. I'll deal with the pain since, you know, I don't matter anyway. I'll just deal with pain. So I guess they didn't take me seriously. And a few hours later, and you know, they're like, well, Dr. Medina wants me to give you this. I'm like, I said no. I am not taking any pain meds. None. Period. No.
1: You give me the... See, what I would identify were you, by the third time you had to say no, I'd have been like, you know what? I'm not saying this anymore. I'm stating for the record, no. You put anything in me that I've said no to, and you will have a lawsuit on your hands.
0: Yeah, but, you know...
1: That would have shut them up.
0: But And so then her comment was, well, Dr. Medina will not be happy with you. I don't give a flying fuck. She can be not happy with me all she wants. It's my body. I don't matter in this equation, so I don't want pain meds.
1: Well, not only that, folks, a lot of the pain meds they were giving her, she couldn't keep fucking water down. How is that helping the baby? Think about that for a minute.
0: No, he couldn't have water. He couldn't have food because I couldn't keep it, which meant it wasn't given to him. And on top of that, which, shit, what's her name? Gadget. Your ex. One of your exes.
1: Oh, Joy.
0: Yes. She's like, and I'm I totally agree with her. All the pain meds, it's still going to the little guy. I mean, you might not get the full dose that I get, but some goes to him as well. And that's not good for him.
1: Yep.
0: You know, so they're giving me pain meds. It's still going to Jaden.
1: Doesn't seem to have really phased him any.
0: No, I don't think anything affects this little guy. So anyways, they ignore me for hours and hours and hours and hours. Because I think I told them no probably about 5 o'clock in the morning to the pain meds, and that's when they threw out, well, your doctor will be mad at you. Who cares?
1: I think I got the call from her. Was it 8 or 9 o'clock when you had said, yep, I think I'm coming home? And I was like, well, if that's the case, I'm going to get some rest. I'm going to end up working. I need the rest.
0: It was probably about 8 o'clock because I still hadn't heard anything. Nothing at all. I hadn't heard from the doctors. The nurses were pretty much ignoring my question. Pretty much ignoring me, period.
1: Is he eating or did he fall asleep?
0: No, he's asleep.
1: Oh, jeez.
0: He's asleep. Everybody got their few cries and, you know. But that's about that for now. Until he poops or pees in his diaper. So, yeah, I told Jerry about 8 o'clock. Yeah, you might as well go to sleep or something because I'm sure I'll be coming home.
1: And she could tell I was tired at that point because I was. It was almost Wednesday all over again.
0: Yeah.
1: And she's like, no.
0: Yeah, because he had no day to make up this time because it was Friday. And he was already doing Saturday from Wednesday.
1: Yep.
0: So I was like, no, you go ahead and get you some sleep. I'll call you when I'm on the way home or something.
1: It wasn't on her way home that she called.
0: What? So, 10:30, 11 o'clock. My doctor finally shows up out of the blue because I didn't even know she was coming. No communication to the mother. That doesn't mean anything.
1: It couldn't have been 11 because you called me at like 11:03.
0: Okay, so she had to come in at 10:30.
1: Yeah.
0: And she stayed in 10:30, 10:45 or so and stayed in with me for a while and said a whole lot of nothing. Anyways, so she came in by 10:30 or so and she's like, well, you know, the contractions are slowed down, and if they would have stayed about 5 or 6 minutes apart, we would have taken them out. But since there's no medical reason, well, I want him to stay in longer so his lungs can develop. You know, those lungs that you guys got to hear? Yeah, she wanted those to develop.
1: Wow.
0: Okay? No, so she's sitting there feeling my stomach, you know, how are you feeling? And, several nurses asked me how am I feeling. I got to the point, I'm like, why are you asking? It doesn't matter how I feel, so don't ask me. Does it matter? If you're asking me how I feel and you're like, well, it's just a little discomfort, then don't ask me. So anyway, so she asked me the same thing. How are you feeling? I'm like, does it matter? You've already said you're not taking him. So, who cares? So, anyway, so she's like, yeah, we'll watch you for a little while longer. And, you know, why won't you take pain meds? I'm like, because, woman, I can't keep anything down, which means Jay isn't getting anything. And it makes me feel like shit. So, why take it? I'll just deal with the pain. So she walks out. 5 minutes later, she walks back in.
1: I was going to say, apparently at this point, Jaden had heard...
0: Enough. Jaden was having none of it this time. Absolutely none.
1: Yeah.
0: I was upset. Really, really upset. I was just about to call Jerry before she walked back in the room. Go ahead, Clint.
3: The fact that they weren't taking any of that into account is pretty screwed up.
0: Yep.
1: Well, just a really quick story before we continue this one. Jennifer, you guys know Jennifer. Clint might not, but he'd be the only one who doesn't. At any rate, she knows somebody who, from around here, went through almost the same thing that May went through. The whole going into the doctor, or, you know, into the hospital, and them saying, oh, it's okay, you're fine, da-da-da-da. Well, the baby was fine at that point. Oh, but the baby's fine. And, well, the baby was. 24 hours later, she started going into labor. She went back into the hospital, and it was stillborn. So, it really makes you wonder and think sometimes what doctors and nurses are thinking. I don't think they look at enough.
0: They don't. They figure, you know, the heartbeat's going great. Well, yeah, but if the mom is stressed out, remember, that goes to the baby.
1: Needless to say, that particular doctor lawsuit and was forced to retire.
0: So he should have been.
3: Good.
1: I don't know if it was a he or she, but...
0: Whichever.
1: You know, so that's kind of what's going through my head at this point. Thanks, Jen, for telling me that story. I really appreciate it.
0: Oh, yeah, while I was still in the hospital, you know, he gets that story from Jen.
1: Yeah.
0: I think he shared that with me. I'm like, great, that's all I needed to hear. Oh, God.
1: Drunken Friends writing in says, where did some of these doctors go to school anyway? Richmond High? No, Eastside High before it was corrected.
0: I got a little baby tangled in headphones here.
1: And for those of you who don't know why I made that joke, you have to have seen the movie Lean on Me to get it, okay?
0: Yeah.
1: So, as May was saying, 5 minutes later. 5 minutes! Now, keep in mind, contractions
0: are... I had the phone in my hand, actually, getting ready to call Jerry when she walked back in.
1: And they'd even checked you, and you were still closed up.
0: Yes.
1: Your cervix was still closed.
0: Yep, I had not dilated. That's another reason why she said no.
1: Yeah, well... Jaden apparently, in his head, thought, contractions aren't enough. What's this button do? And he didn't push it.
0: I think he broke it.
1: I don't like it.
0: Yeah, he smashed that button to smithereens. In comes the doctor. Keep in mind, this was 5 minutes after she left my room.
1: The time it takes some people to have a cigarette. To put it in perspective.
3: Wow.
0: She walks back in. Oh, the contraction started up again. I want to check you out. Okay, sure, whatever. The next thing I hear is, oh crap. I probably wasn't supposed to hear the oh crap, but I have really good hearing.
1: A doctor is between your legs, looking at your cervix, your pussy, and says, oh crap. Now, I don't know about you, that kind of freaked me out a little bit.
0: I was like,
3: Yeah.
1: Oh, that's not...
3: What are you,
0: that's nothing. What?
3: I would have been sitting there going, what are you saying oh crap about?
1: Oh, that's
3: seriously,
1: nothing, Clint. Wait till we tell you what she said later. That's even worse in some respects.
0: Yeah. So anyways, but she said oh crap, and it was to the nurse that I didn't know was in the room. But anyways, she's like, oh crap. And she's like, how fast can your husband get here? Yes, everyone. Everyone considers Jerry and I married, so we're just like, what the fuck?
1: Nowadays, if someone says, is he your husband, we're just like, yep.
0: Sure.
1: Whatever.
0: I'm like, I don't know. I have to call.
1: I have to wake him up.
0: And tell him he needs to get a ride. Can you be here by 12:30? I'm like, uh-oh. That's when I found out.
3: Oh,
0: Jay made
3: shit.
0: Me dilate so much that it was going to be taken out of their hands. They didn't tell me the number. It was just like, we got to take him out of there.
1: I'm trying to remember what medical things I've read before. There is a magical number.
0: Yeah.
1: When it hits that number, you're past the point of return.
0: Yeah. Jay was like, you're taking me out by C-section or I'm coming out anyway.
1: I think it's 5.
0: Ready or not, bitches, I'm coming.
1: I think it's 5, but I could be wrong.
0: So anyways, she's like, can he be here by 12:30? I'm like, I gotta call him. She's like, you do that. And she ran out of the room. I'm like, okay. So I pick up the cell phone and I call him. Crappy fucking connection. I'm like, Jerry, call me. What? Ah, shit.
1: Yeah, because it sounded like, go by me. What?
0: Call me.
1: I mean, she had like, if it was possible to have a quarter of a bar of signal, she had it, okay?
3: Oh, God.
0: Oh, my gosh, Dad. I got to deal with this crappy connection. I got to get him here. This is just great. So finally he understood and called me on the hospital line. Oh, yeah. The reason we had to do it that way is because you could not call long distance from the hospital rooms.
3: Oh, God.
0: So, yeah. So he calls on the phone. He's like, hello? I'm like, you got to wake up. I need you here by 12:30.
1: That was the fastest wake-up call I ever had.
0: He's like, oh, shit, what's wrong? What's going on? I'm like, I need you here by 12:30. Jay's coming.
1: And it was a good thing that we made the call when we did. I mean, yes, I did have to try calling my aunt multiple times. But it turns out she was going to be taking him to Lima anyway to Social Security.
0: Him, meaning his dad.
1: Right.
0: You said him. You didn't say you.
1: Yeah, sorry. So, had we waited a half hour longer, I'd have been fucked. I wanted to be there.
0: Yep.
1: To the point where I called work, and I had not gotten a straight answer out of anybody about, you know, will I be in trouble for missing this day? You know, will I get a UA?
0: Which is unexcused absence.
1: At that point, because I don't have any against me, I didn't care. So at that time, I didn't have an answer. I had told them what was going on, but I didn't have time to wait for an answer.
0: Yeah.
1: So I was like, you know what? I've told them. And I think I did pretty much tell them, you know what? I'm going. Whether you give me an answer or not, I'm going. Because they knew I wanted to be there.
3: I would have done the same damn thing. It's like, hey, screw you guys. You ain't pulling this with me.
0: And they knew I was in the hospital, so, you know.
1: Turned out later, I did get an email later from the head of HR, and she basically said, yep, just get us a note from, the hospital. You're good to go.
0: So they kept coming in the room. Is he on the way? Do you know how long he'll be? I'm like, well, I got in touch with him, and he's trying his best to get here. So apparently, Jay heard all this, and he settled down a bit, because they moved the time to 1 o'clock. So I called Jay. I'm like, all right, you have until 1 o'clock now. He's like, phew.
1: Yeah. Because by the time I did finally get a hold of my aunt, and I told her what was going on, because see, my dad had to be in Lima at 2. So they probably weren't going to leave until, 1 o'clock, 1:15. But what I told Maya was going on, even she was like, oh, really? Is this for real this time? Yep.
0: It was very for real.
1: She had to quickly get a shower, go get my dad, and be like, we're leaving early. Here's why. Get over here, get me and the car seat, and book it out the door.
0: Oh, yeah, and trip over a package on your way out the door.
1: Oh, yeah. So my aunt shows up. Yeah, that was funny. No, the package was Monday.
0: Oh, was it?
1: Yes.
0: Okay.
1: Because remember, I told you I didn't tell them until like Friday night.
0: That's right. Okay.
1: And they didn't even order it till Saturday morning.
0: That's right. So anyway, so they make it there at 1 o'clock.
1: Yeah, we would have been there at like 9:45. Maybe 9:50 at the very latest. Actually, I think it would have been more like 9:45. But we got stuck behind a funeral procession thingy, whatever.
0: Plus, they caught every red light possible.
1: Well, the funeral thing bad enough because it was two high school football players, I guess, or two... Was it just high school people, or was it actual football players? But at any rate, they were popular enough that in this funeral procession thing was two school buses.
0: Oh,
3: shit.
1: Along with everybody else. And you know how normally in a funeral procession, they keep the cars, they all have the flags on them, right? Well, they also keep them close together.
0: Yeah.
1: Like... You can't fit a car or even half a car between them.
0: Yeah.
1: And the reason they do that is so that they keep everybody together. This one? No. You could have fit two cars or three cars between each one.
0: Jeez.
3: Oh, God.
1: So we had to wait on that. And then we got through all of that. We get into town and, like she said... If there was a light, and if it could turn red, we hit it.
0: No, you really don't need to be anywhere. Stop. In the meantime, I'm having doctors. Is he coming? Do you know how much longer? I have no idea.
1: I didn't have any idea at that point. Now, I will say, once we got to Social Security, because I had told her, I was like, look, get me to the hospital, then go drop him off, and then come back. She's like, no, we'll just drop him off. He's going to be there a while anyway. Now, once we went from Social Security to the hospital, I think we only hit maybe one, maybe two lights.
0: So they get there. I get this beep from the nurse's desk. May, there's a Jerry here. Is it okay if he comes back? I'm like, well, duh. It's the dad. Oh. Oh, yeah. Let him in. Okay.
1: He's the one you've been waiting on, fuckers.
3: It's like, dipshit.
1: Pretty much.
0: So what? I think you guys are in the room 5-10 minutes, and then the parade of people come in.
1: Oh, yeah.
0: This doctor, and then the next doctor, and then, all right, everybody ready?
1: And when the anesthesiologist, or whatever they call that person, when they came in to, you know, at least say who they were and introduce themselves, I made sure, I didn't care if May had told them about the...
0: Oh, yeah, they'd actually by then been told like 3 or 4 times.
1: I made sure I did it again, and I made sure I was like, you need to, you know, and... Because we did all of this?
0: What he's talking about is I react to the epidural slash spinal really, really bad. The moment it hits my bloodstream, my blood pressure goes all over the place. I go all over the place.
1: Yeah, we had talked about it, I think, once or twice on the show to kind of let you know that was one of the things that we need to keep an eye on when you were going to be doing the C-section. But at any rate... Because we made them aware of that,
0: These anesthesiologists, they were awesome.
1: They were on top of it like flies on shit.
0: Yeah. I didn't have any... Well, I had the reactions that I do with the spinal, which I found out it is the spinal, not the epidural that I react to. C-sections are spinals. Epidurals are natural. Oh, yeah. Okay. Good to know. Because the whole time I've been saying epidural, which it was actually not. Anyways, the moment I... somebody join. A long name, so I missed part of it. The moment I had a reaction, they're on top of it.
1: Okay, now you're like, you need to get back on that laptop because that was a lot better than that Android.
0: Oh, I think he said he had to step away from it.
1: Yeah. So, meanwhile, while they're giving her the spinal and everything, and they're getting her ready...
0: He has a drink in a spaceship. Spacesuit.
1: Yeah, for those of you... I don't know if you've ever visited... Okay, when you visit someone in the hospital, you have to put this funky, weird, triangular shape...
0: If you're going in the operation room with them.
1: No. Even recovery.
0: Okay.
1: And I know because I had to do this with my mom. But at any rate, you put this... It's this funky mask over your face...
0: Yep.
1: But you don't have to put anything else on. It's just that mask.
0: Not here.
1: No. This time, I had to put on a funky hat, the funky mask, this funky bodysuit, and these funky things that go over my shoes. I look like some space Martian.
0: In fact, that's what Josh, that was one of the anesthesiologists, he's like, here comes your alien husband now. It's like, alrighty then.
1: They should have gotten a picture of me in that. If I'd have been thinking, I'd have had Sherilyn take one.
0: That would have been a great picture.
1: Yes, it would have. And I think they're all throwaway.
0: I think so.
1: But just the point that I had to put that much shit on. It's like, why?
0: A sterile environment, alien.
1: Yeah, but none of them were wearing this funky space suit and funky whatever and this and funky that and...
0: Dr. Medina had on a sweater, sweatpants, and things like that.
1: Yeah. The lady leading me in, she was in a short sleeve shirt. I was holding skin on her arm. Like, what the hell? Shouldn't you guys have to wear this shit too?
0: Maybe because they're not at the head of the bed? I don't know.
1: Yeah, but the one guy beside me was.
0: Oh. Well, yeah, good point.
1: I was going to say, next excuse, please.
0: I don't know. Maybe they just wanted you to wear it.
1: And Dr. Medina is playing with your insides.
0: All right, so.
1: Oops.
0: To the... to the insides, though. No.
3: That's
0: the
3: fuck up. That was after.
0: No. We can't tell that story yet.
1: Hang on. I got to readjust him yet again because he's on the freaking Android now, and I got to readjust him.
0: Yeah.
1: Key up and start talking so I can fix you.
4: All right, let's try this on for size, I guess.
1: All right, that's better.
4: That's weird because I've got my mic gain set. I've got my mic set like way low. That's weird.
1: It's not just the volume. It's the quality. Listen to yourself.
0: You sound like shit.
4: We're getting some clouds through this area, so that's probably what's fucking up my internet. Damn thing. But yeah, that's pretty fucked up. They're, you know, they want you to wear all these surgical masks and shit like that, yet they don't have a damn thing like that on. What the hell?
1: Now, like I said, I don't know if that maybe some of them might have had the mask thing on. I don't know, because it doesn't really affect your speech too much. But it was just weird. That's all I'm going to say.
0: Okay. I'm baby free now.
1: For now.
0: Yeah. Next time you guys hear him, it'll be because he has a dirty diaper. Or he
1: just wants his mommy.
0: Yeah, that too. So, they pulled the little guy out. Well, after a while.
1: I'm sitting there holding her hand. You know, we're just chit-chatting.
0: Yep. Dr. Medina's having a struggle, you know.
1: Yeah.
0: After several incisions, it takes a while. So, anyways, they pulled the little guy out.
1: Oh, my God.
0: And boy, those lungs, wow.
1: She was so worried about.
0: 2 seconds after they pull him out. I think everybody heard him.
1: Yep.
0: On the whole floor.
1: It wouldn't have surprised me.
0: Well, the anesthesiologist guy, Josh, actually first said, wow, he does have lots of hair. I was like, thank God.
1: Well, that was before they pulled him out.
0: Exactly,
1: because
0: he could see the hair.
1: You could see the top of his head.
0: Yep. He's like, yep, don't have to worry. He has lots of hair.
1: No cue ball on this head.
0: So, yep. He has lots of hair. Anyways, so they pulled him out. He screams his lungs out.
1: And then, of course, they play Happy Birthday.
0: And then he pees on the nurses.
1: The nurses that would not listen to his mommy. The nurses that caused her stress. He pees on them. Rather fitting, I think.
0: I think so. I mean, he couldn't spit up on them, so he did the next best thing and peed on them. I mean, he couldn't get Dr. Medina because she was kind of busy, but, well, nurses work.
1: It would have been funny if he would have shat on them, though.
0: Sadly. Can't do that part until they start getting milk, I think. But anyways, pee works. That was quite hilarious when I heard that.
1: Yeah. I think even Josh laughed a little.
0: Yeah. So they wrap him up and get him all cleaned up and hand him to me. He is this teeny tiny little thing.
1: Yeah.
0: After all that he made me eat during our pregnancy... He's 7 pounds, 8 ounces, 20 inches long. I don't think anybody in the baby weight guessing game was close in the weight.
1: Nope.
0: I think everybody was over 8 pounds.
1: Yep. Actually, I think I was the lowest at 8.5.
0: I have to look back at the blog for sure, but there was no one under 8 pounds.
1: If I knew which entry it was, I could probably go look real quick.
0: Why don't you just go do a quick search? I can't remember who was the closest with 20. There was quite a few, because some had 19 and a half, some said 21. Now, if he would have stayed until 2 days from now, he would have definitely gone over the 8 pound mark.
1: I think so.
0: But anyways, he's this teeny tiny little guy like his mommy. Long legs, big feet. No wonder it fucking hurt when he kicked me.
1: Long ass fingers.
0: Yep, he has long fingers.
1: No, actually you weren't. Because if memory serves, Cindy and I said 19 and a half.
0: Yeah, you and Cindy said 19 and a half.
1: She said 19 even. Do you know what entry it was?
0: No.
1: Oh, boy.
0: Start at the bottom and work your way up with the names, and I might remember it. Okay, wait, slow down. Nope, go back to... that one or the next one?
1: Getting cramped in here?
0: I'm trying to think if there's 8 weeks left one when we started
3: it
0: or not.
3: Guys, I'm going to kick the fuck out of my hotspot.
1: I am so not touching that with a 10-foot pole.
0: All right. So, like I said, he came out 7'8" and 20 inches.
1: Yep, I think.
0: Oh. Okay, then it might be the next one.
1: Oh, here's the guesses of what you'll.
0: Yeah,
1: bet.
0: But that's mine, not his. Yeah. See? Oh, there it is.
1: Nope. See, I knew it was
0: in here, too. Okay.
1: I was pretty sure it was in here.
0: All right. Nope. Nope. We had a 19 and an 8.1. Nope.
1: Ooh, someone actually put 18?
0: Yeah, who the hell said 18? Damn it.
1: And 9'4". 19 and 9.
0: Oh, we had an 8.5 and a 19.
1: All right, so it looks like an 8'1".
0: 8'1" was the closest.
1: For how much he weighed. Let's see. 19, 19, 18, 19.
0: I hate I didn't do the names because someone said 18. Who the hell said 18?
1: We'd have to go back and listen to the show that was close to that. 19. No, none of us said 19 and a half.
0: Oh.
1: I could have sworn we did.
0: I could have sworn you and Cindy said 19 and a half.
1: Yeah, well, if we did, you didn't put it.
0: Whoops.
1: And I bet you didn't.
0: Yeah, I didn't.
1: Because I could have sworn I said 18 or 8 and a half.
0: That's what I wrote. 19 and I meant 19 and a half.
1: Maybe.
0: But yeah. But no one under 8 pounds.
1: Yeah, no one.
0: We had 19. We apparently had an 18.
1: Well, and the thing is, it was how much weight you were putting on. And I'm not saying it in a bad way.
0: Well, yeah.
1: Because even you said...
0: I said 9 pounds and 22.
1: Yeah, because...
0: If he would have gotten... If he would have stayed, he definitely would have hit over 8 pounds. No doubt of that. Now, would he hit 22? I don't know. But the way he stretched out and made it feel...
1: He might have hit 21.
0: But anyways, no wonder it fucking hurt. His feet are huge.
1: Compared to him, yes.
0: There have been a few times I actually got to see how he stretched out outside of my stomach. I was like, no wonder that fucking hurt, dude. He like stretches his arms way out, throws his head back, and stretches his legs out. That's how he stretches. I'm like, ow.
1: Okay, so we do need to give them the... Oops.
0: So, the oops story.
1: Yeah, and this is a good one.
0: Okay, Jay's out, and I'm holding him. Or are you holding him by that time?
1: I think actually I was at this point.
0: So, yeah, okay, so Jerry's holding him now.
1: Doctor still has her hands in May.
0: I've made several funny remarks because they have this sucker thing that I guess...
1: It was finishing sucking out like the rest of the water.
0: Well, yeah, but I made other funny comments because one of the times it came on, I'm like, they're sucking out the baby.
1: Yeah, you did.
0: Jerry's like, what?
1: Yeah, I remember that.
0: So,
1: kind of late to the game.
0: Yeah, you're late.
1: Amber.
0: So, so they had this sucker. Well, I didn't know about the sucker thing. Well, I did have to. Anyways. They're messing around with my inside still.
1: They're actually at this point putting her back together.
0: Yes, they're putting me back together. And I hear, oops.
1: Not.
0: Wait a minute. Oops. What the hell do you mean, oops?
1: And folks, I'm going to tell you right now, she actually did say that. I swear to God.
0: Yes, I did. I'm like, what the hell do you mean, oops? and they're laughing. They're like, no, it's okay. I'm like, it's not okay. You said oops.
1: You're down working on putting me back together, and you say oops?
0: They're like, really, it's okay. You said oops. That's all I was stuck on.
1: Yeah, well, once they explained it was the sucky thing, the sucker thingy, you were fine, but...
0: Yeah, they're like, no, it's just a sucker thing. What? Yeah, it did what it was not supposed to, and I'm like, sure. No more saying oops down there, all right?
1: Yeah.
0: I was like, you don't say oops while you're closing somebody back up?
1: No. I think I would have even panicked a little bit hearing that word.
0: What the hell do you mean, oops? They're like, no, I was fine.
1: Oh, man.
0: Sure.
1: Oh, it's not fine. You said oops.
0: Oh, yeah. So back up just a little bit, because there's another time that I made a remark. When they pulled out Jay, and he screamed his lungs out, Dr. Medina was like, and that's what I like to hear. I'm like, well, you should have listened to him the first time. He was trying to say he wanted out. He's all done cooking. But no!
1: Had they listened to you and taken him on Wednesday, they would not have had you voluntarily resign.
0: Because I would have just moved my week up.
1: Yep.
0: So for that part...
1: You would have been working tomorrow.
0: Unless I asked for a little extra.
1: No, tomorrow would have been the little extra.
0: Yeah. That would be working.
1: It would have been like a week and a half.
0: I'd actually be working on Tuesday because I have Sundays off, remember?
1: Right, but I'm just saying your week would have started tomorrow.
0: Exactly. Instead, thanks to Dr. Medina, I got half of a pay period's pay, and I'm missing a whole pay period.
1: Yep.
0: Where the original plan, I would have only gotten half a pay period's pay, and didn't miss any.
1: Worst case, she would have gotten half of one paycheck, half of another paycheck, and then back to normal.
0: Yeah.
1: She wouldn't have gotten half of one, none of the next. So.
0: And then have to wait until, what? The second paycheck of September, I think. Before I actually get paid again.
1: Yeah, you won't see that until
0: I won't see the September 5th one. That one you get, I won't.
1: No, we won't see a September 5th. You mean the 9th.
0: Oh, whatever. I won't get that one.
1: No, you're 14 days after that.
0: Bastard.
1: Which is what, the 23rd?
0: It's after your birthday, anyway.
1: Uh-oh.
0: Uh-oh. Little guy stirring. Might have a dirty diaper.
1: Who knows?
0: So another smart remark that my doctor made. Oh. It might have to wait a minute. Yep, that's about the remark she made. Regarding the work thing. Remember? Her wanting me to take time off. Yeah, that.
1: Yeah, she had basically had made a comment. This was Tuesday night, or no, I'm sorry, Wednesday, when you know, Medina had said no the first time. She says, well, I'm basically ordering you to not work until you've had the baby. And then I want you to take no less than a week off afterwards, which she had already planned on anyway. She wanted her to take a week and a half off work before Jaden was born. Now, granted, at the end of the day, that did happen. because Jaden was born. Not because she was waiting. Although, had Jaden waited to the 29th, that would have been the case. You want to go ahead and take a break, and we can kind of finish up more of this story and do and things like that. I mean, it has been a little, just a hair over an hour.
5: Sure.
1: All right. So, taking team talk off the air. All right. So, we'll be right back, folks. We're gonna regroup, as it were, kind of like we do sometimes on this show.
0: And who knows, maybe Jay might be back in the picture.
1: Yeah. Very possible. Phoenix Fire FM. And it's probably gonna happen, the show. It's gonna happen again.
6: That's the truth about me.
1: That's the host of tonight's show. That's Jaden Daniel. That's about as funny as the other one earlier. Another one when I gave it to him, he's like, trying to cry and suck on the pacifier at the same time.
0: It sounds like a car that won't start.
1: Pretty much. I'm sorry, it's funny. You're not going to be able to get the diaper changed because you're going to be laughing too much. It's changing diapers here on Phoenix Fire FM. Oh, I guess I did need that soda. That's why I got it. I wasn't sure if I needed it yet or... Shane writing in, he sent two mentions. He's welcoming everyone back. Because I did. I keyed up right as that song was ending. You'll have to hear it when you go, you know.
0: Yeah.
1: And then Shane says, someone needs to fix that car. Laugh out loud. Phoenix Fire Extreme, Jam and Jerry's House of Fuckery. Team Talk is now live on the air, I think.
0: I don't know if anyone's in there. Jay says no.
7: Yeah, now we'll just see if it's going to work on my phone.
1: Okay, there's Clint's in there. Tell him that Clint's in there and all of a sudden he starts crying. Whoa.
0: Okay, I don't think I'm supposed to be.
1: I don't think you're supposed to be here, Clint. Clint's on the show. Shane says, now we know his opinion, don't we?
7: Shane's not even supposed to be tweeting in. That says something right there. Damn.
1: Yeah, I read Shane's tweets and he gets louder too.
0: Stop reading those. Stop reading those.
1: Crystal writes in and says, now what do we call the show when Jaden gets older? Daddy, what's fuckery?
7: That's awesome.
0: We go back to Gary's house of fun. Yeah.
1: Krishna says, break out the rum. I don't think he likes that idea, Krishna.
0: Oh! Oh, shit. I see why. Okay.
1: Do we have a problem?
0: Yeah, I think we got a problem.
1: Uh-oh.
0: Here. Hold on. It's not the finger and your pacifier.
1: His umbilical cord fall off yet? Is that what it was?
0: Yep. And I have no idea where it went. Mm-hmm.
1: Oh dear.
0: Uh-huh. Everyone back. Bye. See you later. Thank God.
1: Wonder if it fell in the diaper, maybe?
0: Nah. Well, if so, it's in the diaper now.
1: In the one he's wearing?
0: No. The old one, you fuck.
7: Just wait till he gets old enough to start walking around with his hand in his diaper or some shit.
0: Yeah. Hold
1: that. So when that falls off, it hurts it?
0: I might have been tender, but I think it just happened. I don't know. Like I said, I've never seen a damn thing fall off.
1: Well, you didn't see this one fall off either, so...
0: No, it's probably the old diaper. I am big around and didn't find out either.
1: Yeah.
0: You want to check here?
1: No.
0: No.
1: Use tap, tap, see.
0: Green is poop in diaper.
1: This picture is offensive. We are now stopping your account. Oh, fuck.
0: Oh, this is shit. Baby poop. We need to know what color it is.
1: I still think it's funny when doctors, you know, tell you, especially if you're a female, if your discharge changes color to this color, and I'm thinking, how is someone totally blind going to know?

0: kind of need that swing right now. Because I've noticed when I rock him, he calms down pretty quickly.
1: I don't think I'm going to get away this time.
0: Oh? He got your hand?
1: Yeah.
0: Oh, dear.
1: I'm being held hostage.
0: You might just want to pick him up.
1: Yeah. Mm-hmm. I'm going to leave my hand up.
0: He's got a hell of a grip.
1: Yes, he does.
0: Krista says, maybe you'll know if it's extra fishy and extra stringy. Oh, God.
1: Back to Mommy's chair. Well, I did say Jay would be returning on the second part of the show, didn't I?
0: Yeah.
1: Okay.
0: Oh, and I found out why Studio broke. I still don't know why it happened, but at least I figured out

0: right, so we're back.
1: As if they didn't know that.
0: Yeah.
1: Baby Jay included.
0: He did the talk break. He announced what the song was.
1: Yeah. Exactly. It was all about him.
0: So yeah. If you want to get in touch with us, Phoenix Fire FM on Twitter. Some people, well, Clint, anyway, is reporting that on Team Talk, if you try using PhoenixFireFM.net instead of the actual IP, he says it works.
1: We haven't had anyone else test that yet.
2: I have an update on that. I actually have an update on that. I tried connecting with the domain name on my phone, and it kind of went, no, I don't think so. Fuck you.
1: So I guess it still depends on what you're using to connect. Or he might have the IP address in his laptop and he didn't remember.
0: Possibility. I'm thinking that's more what it is.
2: Knowing me, that's probably the case.
0: That's what I'm thinking.
1: That's a possibility.
0: While I'm sitting here.
1: So I guess we should get the IP address.
0: I wonder if I should say fuck it, and instead of taking this, take your Motrin instead.
1: Well, it's up to you.
0: Because I think the Motrin's 800, isn't it?
1: How the hell do I know?
0: I don't know.
1: They don't tell me these things.
0: Yeah, I love it. They don't tell you anything about you. Well, I'll take this, but...
1: They just give me drugs.
0: Here's drugs.
1: As long as it was not to stay out, I don't care.
0: I love it how they want you to take a shit and pass gas.
1: Oh, yeah.
0: But yet they give you...
1: Percocet.
0: Which, one of its side effects is constipation.
2: Yeah, so basically you're shitting bricks.
1: No, I wasn't shitting anything.
0: To anyone passing gas either. Maybe little, tiny little...
1: Here's where... You will never, ever, ever, ever hear me say this again.
0: Yeah, get your tapes rolling now.
1: Yeah. It is a once-in-a-lifetime opportunity. You will never hear this sentence come out of my mouth again.
0: Unless I put it in automation.
1: Shut up. Well, it's going to go in the... Well, I probably will anyway. with this show, who knows what's coming out of it.
2: That'd be funny.
0: Well, I'd have to take the song out, but yeah.
1: So,
0: let's mark it in the calendar.
1: Yep.
0: Saturday, August 27th, 2016, at 8:42 p.m.
1: Damn, it's already 8:42?
0: Yes.
1: Well, shit.
0: Yeah, that might be his diaper soon.
1: Yeah. But that one was a pee. So, yes.
0: Ooh, there was a squeak. That was a squeak.
1: That was a squeaky yawn.
0: I don't know if that picked up on the stream or not, but I heard it through the earphone.
1: Yes. It was a squeaky yawn.
2: I heard it over Team Talk.
1: Then most likely it went on the stream.
0: You know, if he's hitting them high-pitched notes now, can you just imagine what his screaming and crying will be when he's like a year and a half old?
1: But yes, she was worried about his lungs.
0: Mm-hmm. So...
1: Okay. One of the things with a C-section is, you know, they keep asking, have you passed gas yet? Nope. And the difference with this one was I actually got to eat solids from the beginning, which was quite different from my other two. I had to wait until I passed gas. Thank God I didn't have to wait this time. I'd still be eating Jell-O.
0: No, you wouldn't now, but...
1: Well, no, not now, but... It wasn't until, what, after Monday, Tuesday? Anyways.
0: Yeah, late Tuesday. Push to talk, Krishna. There you go.
1: So welcome, Krishna, loud Krishna, to the team talk.
3: Is that any better?
0: It might be now. Yeah. Try again.
3: Now?
0: There.
1: Yeah, that sounded better.
0: I fixed him.
1: You're fixing a lot of people.
0: Mm-hmm.
1: So, one of the things is you have to pass...

0: ass after a C-section. And they keep asking you, you pass gas? You have a bowel movement yet? I'll let you fucking know when I do. Trust me. Alright, so Saturday, nothing. Sunday, nothing. Monday, nothing. Monday, I'm at home. I have this cute little baby right here who farts all over the place, and then everybody knows Jerry and his farts. They're both, you know, going gung-ho over here with their gas. And yet, I have nothing. Nothing. Nothing at all. So I state, okay, this is totally not fair. The baby and Jerry are passing gas all over the place, and I don't get shit. You guys need to share. Again, you'll never hear me say that again.
1: She actually even said she was jealous of us, that we were able to fart and she wasn't.
0: Yeah. Again, I was. You will never hear that again.
2: You know, me and Lily were joking one time about how would it be, you know, that's going to be scary if Jaden and Jerry have along the same lines of their farts. And it looks like, sure enough, that's what's happened.
0: Yeah, Jerry keeps trying to burst my bubble, saying that Jaden's will stink eventually. Nope. I still hold my wish that his farts will not stink. Shut up.
3: It'll stink so bad.
0: Shut up! God damn it, people keep trying to burst my bubble. I have until I give him solids to hold on to my wish. Now shut up!
2: It'll stink especially... It'll stink especially
0: you know what? I don't have the control of the red button. This is not right.
1: Say it again. We kind of missed.
2: I was saying, eventually when his starts stinking and him and Jerry go off at the same time, that's really going to suck for you.
3: Hey, wait till the meat farts happen.
2: Oh, Christ.
3: It'll happen.
0: You guys just are... Stop bursting my bubble, damn it. I have until he has solids.
1: And from what I've heard, the first time they have solids and pass it through is the worst.
0: It is actually horrible. With both my kids, I'm like, okay, can I piggyback off solids now? But of course, by then it's too late. You have lost the non-really stinky diapers from then on.
3: I just think, the first type of solid foods we eat are Indian food. So...
1: Alright, so getting back to some of the other stuff, now that we're done discussing that May has been jealous of my farts.
0: Not just yours, the baby too, damn it.
2: Oh god, if Jaden's been all long and drawn out like Jerry's get, fucking...
1: Not long and drawn out per se, but definitely very audible.
0: He does have some audible ones.
1: This is why I say you're fucked.
0: Shut up. I'm holding on to my wish, damn it. You guys just aren't right. Shut up.
1: And there's Shane or Crystal.
3: Can you imagine having to change that?
0: Well, I already changed them now, so...
2: Oh, God.
3: But it's just going to get worse.
0: Then I'll get my hazmat suit, you know.
1: What hazmat suit? We don't have one.
0: I'll go back to Lima and I'll borrow their alien suit.
3: You might find some corn.
0: That's not corn.
2: Oh, God, Krishna.
0: No, I'll be going to Lima and I'll be borrowing their alien suit. Any of this, I can change my son's diaper?
1: No, see, you'll ask him where they buy them, and you'll buy them in bulk.
0: See, Jerry, perfect time now for you to learn how to change a diaper. That way, when it gets to stinky ones, I can leave.
1: Puss.
2: Damn, dude, she's selling you downriver, Jerry.
1: I know, it's all good.
0: Hey, He's gotten it off. He's gotten off lucky right now. He hasn't changed one diaper yet.
3: Oh, you're lucky.
0: Of course, the first time you go to change a diaper, that might be when JP's on you.
1: Probably.
3: Pees in his face.
0: Probably. I have not had that.
1: Man. I've read enough books. I already know. I'm either got my face turned to the side, or I'm, or my, you know, I'll be kind of off to the side. I've already read that shit.
0: And he's doing a strain in here, so yep, it'll be another diaper change soon.
1: And the way Jason was talking, you could definitely tell in his face. He gets these funny looks on his face.
0: Yeah, he's pushing really hard here. It's like, great. Really, can't you do them both at the same time? Just change your diaper a few seconds ago.
3: Get a shop vac and, you know.
1: She's like, I already changed one because you peed. And now you're going to dirty another one because you got to poop. Kids do them at the same time.
0: Then other times he'll poop first and then he'll pee. It's like, really?
3: It's Jerry's kid. What did you expect?
0: Then he gets pissed off because I got to start all over again.
1: He does not like have his diaper changed.
0: As if they didn't hear that. I was changing his diaper when he was having a fit. At least I was trying to change his diaper.
1: Well, no, you were successful.
0: Just took a while. You kept, you know, talking about Clinton. He screams. You read chain messages. He screams. Well, they're amusing.
1: Yes, it is.
0: So,
1: back to hospital.
0: What else about the hospital?
1: I'm just trying to think of hitting the high points or the, you know. We did get his pictures taken.
0: We just got to figure out how the hell to get the pictures.
1: Are we are going to hand those out, aren't we?
0: Well, yeah.
1: Fuck, we paid enough for them. We might as well.
0: That's a stupid question, of course. Why else would I have gotten them?
1: For us.
0: Jeez. No, I got them just for them to sit there. Of course, people want pictures.
1: Yeah, well, they're going to be sitting there because we can't seem to figure out how to fucking pay for them so we can fucking download them.
0: That's why we call on Monday. Damn sites that are complicated.
1: And damn people who make it hard to get a hold of you. Oh, we're only open Monday through Thursday. Why didn't you
0: actually
1: tell us?
0: Screw that.
3: Who the fuck stays open from only Monday to Thursday? Like, why not Monday through Friday?
0: Picture
3: makes
0: perfect.
3: Makes no sense.
0: That's who.
1: Yeah, picture perfect.
0: Screw that. Tracy's there tomorrow. I'm calling there tomorrow.
3: More like picture imperfect.
1: Well, she probably was there today.
0: Yeah, she goes Saturday and Sundays.
1: So, I don't know why I didn't think to call the hospital today.
0: Because by the time we dated, it was afternoon. She's there in the mornings. By the time we looked at him, it was the afternoon. So, called like 9. Yeah. Picture perfect. That's not perfect.
3: Apparently, yeah.
1: Yeah, we paid it. Well, it's going to cost us about $163 for 25 pictures.
0: He was a very good boy for those pictures.
3: Holy kind of a shit bucket.
1: Yeah, it's kind of expensive if you think about it.
0: You could have said no.
1: No, I want them. I'm just.
2: God damn, that's fucking expensive.
3: Hell yeah.
1: I mean, I want them just because, you know, that's just how I am and whatnot. But you think about it, you would think that the downloadable stuff would be cheaper than the actual packets.
3: Because you're not asking them to print it.
0: Exactly, but nope. Their downloadables are more expensive than...
3: dude, those better be like fucking high quality pictures. I mean, like fucking 4K pictures. I don't know.
1: I don't know if they're going to be 4K, but they are done by professionals, so, you know, it's not some...
0: And quite a lot of hospitals actually use them.
1: Yes, they do.
0: So they have to be pretty good.
1: Well, and
0: a lot of people actually go for the digital downloads, not the... Which is probably why... It's just
3: can you imagine if you asked them to print that shit out? Be hell a lot more.
1: Well, their cheapest package is like $50. And you only get, I think it was what, 2 sheets of pictures?
0: I think so.
1: And only 1 pose or something?
0: Yep. You have cold feet. Jesus Christ.
1: Whereas, oops, with the digital, we actually get every picture they took.
3: Dude, that's right. When I have a kid, it's going to just take its own selfies. Fuck it.
0: That's what he thinks of that.
3: Apparently not.
1: I mean, we already have pictures that one of the nurses helped. They took the pictures for us the day he was born, actually.
0: Yep. You're trying to sit up. So everybody knows in hospitals they must take their training, just like, you know, waiters and waitresses have their training to ask you, how's your dinner when your mouth is full?
1: Yes, you can't really answer them unless you're just some rude fuck.
0: It's great, thanks.
3: Fuck it, I'd answer.
0: So in hospitals, they have this training. They must have. They wait until you're fucking asleep to wake you up. Gotta take your vitals. Okay, now we gotta take the baby to have his bath, have his shots, have his this, have his that. Why don't you fucking do it when he's awake? Since this little guy actually stays awake a lot as well. No, they wait till you're fucking asleep. So... apparently, Jay caught on to this, and he got annoyed. So, anytime they'd take him, he pretended he was hungry. He'd, like, start sucking really hard on his fingers and open his mouth and start hunting for food. So, they bring him back to me. May, he's hungry! And they hand him to me. He curls up and goes to sleep. I'm like, are you sure about that? Well, yeah, he was hunting, and, like, yeah, he fooled you. He did it 3 times. You'd think they would have caught on by then. It's like, no, I just wanted my mommy. Why don't you guys leave me alone so I can sleep?
3: His kid.
0: All that too. No, because he would have eaten. He didn't really want anything to eat.
1: He just curled up and went to sleep.
0: Yep, they handed him to me and he went to sleep.
1: And then it finally got to the point where they would only bug her when I called.
0: Yeah, because one day Jay and I did not get much sleep at all. And we finally got to sleep the next day in the afternoon. Just went to sleep.
1: I think it was Sunday.
0: And they buzzed, May, can we come take your vitals? Fuckers. Yes, sure, why not? You woke me up already, so might as well. So then when I told them that they actually just woke us up, they felt bad. So she went and told all the rest of the staff, don't wake her up unless she calls us. Or you see her line is lit up. I was like, oh, if I knew that, I would have did that a long time ago. So now it's time to get nurses to leave me alone. And the baby.
3: How long did you have to stay there?
0: From Friday, well, not... including the horrible mess, but Friday when he was born until Monday, what, afternoon?
1: Yeah, I'm trying to think what time we left. It was after 2. I think it was close to 3, wasn't it?
0: I don't know. It was Monday afternoon anyway. God, thank God, their bed was fucking hard as a rock.
1: We did get to have a celebration lunch.
0: Yep.
1: It's something they do at that hospital, along with playing, you know, happy birthday every time a birth has happened. They do a celebration dinner / lunch, whichever, for the parents.
0: Yep.
1: Ours was chicken, baked potato or rice.
0: Salad, cheesecake with strawberries. Yummy.
1: Yep. Dinner roll or cornbread. Apple juice.
0: Or in our case, Pepsi.
1: Well, we still got the apple juice too.
0: Yeah.
1: New neighbor.
0: Hey, there he is.
1: I haven't seen him in a while. How are you doing? He says, hi
0: there.
1: Welcome
0: to the... pretty much almost the end of the show.
1: It's 9 o'clock already.
0: So it is. And we got to get to the home part of Jay.
1: Yeah, yeah.
0: That was just the hospital part.
1: I almost wonder if we're going to be on an hour longer tonight or something.
0: We haven't gotten to the fun part about Jay being at home and how Jerry earned his dumb blind fuck award.
1: That was just funny, though. I'm sorry, but I find it funny. And it was, not only was it funny, it was cute. You had to see it.
0: Yes, it was definitely cute. And it happened to you twice.
1: Yeah.
0: Not just once, it's happened twice.
1: Hey, if that's what it, you know. Because a lot of times he's moving his head like this.
0: To me, it's amusing because he doesn't do it to me. Which reminds me, you know, of how Kaylin was between me and her dad. Same thing. Oh, so you missed the whole damn show.
1: We'll find a way to get it to him.
0: Yeah. So, yeah, you gotta hear how Jerry got his dumb blind fuck award.
1: Yeah. So, one of the times he was crying came
0: right
1: out.
0: Before that,
1: Go ahead.
0: No, go ahead with your part.
1: I was just going to say, you know, I come out to give him his pacifier. And a lot of times he'll either jerk his head a little, like, to the left or to the right or whatever. He'll move his head around. Or he'll move his hands around to where you can't really get to his mouth very easy. So sometimes it's hard for me to find where he's going to be at. Well, one day, I swear to God, I shit you not. It's like he grabbed my hand and be like, here! My finger, just...
0: Over here, damn it! Dumb blind fuck.
1: Pretty much.
0: Then he happened to you the second time.
1: Well, the second time, not only did he do that, he kind of held my hand to where I couldn't... He's like, here, you hold my pacifier in place...
0: And I'll hold your hand in place.
1: Pretty much.
0: There, now it's not going anywhere, and neither are you. But yeah, so that's how Jerry earned his dumb blind fuck award from the baby. Rather cute. But he said, I don't get that. He doesn't do that with me.
1: It's all good. I don't care.
0: Not saying it's a good or a bad thing. It's just... interesting.
1: It's funny and it's cute.
0: Yes. Again, it just reminds me of how Kaylin was, the difference between with me and her dad. One way with me, one way with her dad. And so it'll be interesting how it happens with you and Jay.
1: That time, you know, it could have happened to you because...
0: holding onto your hand thing?
1: Well, that too, but no, even the first time when he did it, because it was like he was really wanting that pacifier, because the second we got it in his mouth, remember, he went right to sleep. I mean, he was sucking away on that thing, and he just went right to sleep. It was like he really, really, really, really wanted it.
0: Give me that, damn it. Damn slow blind fuck. Give me.
3: Oh, but that's funny.
0: The other thing is, this little guy, he likes to throw the thing.
1: Oh my God, yes.
0: And he doesn't just throw it a little bit. We actually have to look for it. And he has it in the strangest places when he throws it.
1: One time it ended up near his butt.
0: Actually, I think there's been a few times. Near his butt, under his head, on the other side of the bed.
1: Yep.
0: We give it to him, and then he throws it. Okay, no more Pepsi for you. Have some lemonade.
1: We don't have any made.
0: I'll make some.
1: He's definitely an interesting one.
3: I'm sure Jaden will give him some lemonade the next time, the time he tries to change his diaper.
1: He's definitely an interesting one. I mean, he rolls all over his playpen and his bed.
0: Yeah, he's been a roller from day one, which shocked me the first time he did it. But he likes to sleep on his side. He doesn't like sleeping on his back business.
1: No.
0: No, and he likes to sleep on his side. Put him on his back, he'll roll over on his side.
1: Yeah, and I didn't think babies his age did that.
0: That's actually a little later. But he's been advanced from 24 weeks of pregnancy. He's always been ahead of the game. Go ahead.
1: It was Krishna.
0: Oh, okay. Wasn't sure which one it was. But he's always been ahead of the game. Which, from what people say, yeah, have fun when he gets mobile. I don't even want to think about that.
1: He's going to be ripping the bells off his feet real quick. Damn, that gave me away.
0: That's okay, I don't like bells anyway.
1: Yeah, well, some of us aren't as good as you. Some of us have to compensate in other ways.
0: Well, duh. Oh, God.
1: Wow. Leave it to Moonoir. Moonoir says, hey, if he learns to roll efficiently... if he learns to roll...
0: Efficiently early in bed.
1: Yeah. His moves will be great in bed when he gets older.
0: He's practicing, was his next message.
3: Yeah, I don't know if I'm weirded out yet or not.
1: We know we have an audio snob in the house.
0: Oh my God, yes, we do. Which is quite hilarious.
1: If a file is not in really good quality...
0: You know that screaming you heard earlier? Yeah, we get that.
1: Yeah.
0: You know Foreigner? At least the live version of Hot Blooded? And that screaming you heard earlier? Yeah, we get that too.
1: Yeah, because when it played one of the other... I think it was Dirty White Boy or something like that. When it played that, he didn't mind.
0: Ah, so only the live version of Hot Blooded...
1: Yeah.
0: Sorry, Cindy.
1: Yeah.
0: Jaden votes that a big, fat, no way.
1: No.
0: Kids music?
1: Oh, dear Lord.
0: Yeah.
1: I think he's okay for it for a short period of time.
0: But since that is not the music he has been used to... We had that on in his room for a while. And he was having none of it after a few minutes. It's like, that is not what I like.
1: What the hell is this crap? We don't listen to this.
0: Turn the shit off. No, he'd rather hear. He's quite fine with parodies. I don't think there's one parody he cried about yet.
1: I don't think so.
0: Of course, then will not know the real versions of songs.
1: I still say when he gets into school, we're fucked.
0: Yep, he's gonna go to school singing "Saggy Old Boobs" and "Grandma Got Molested at the Airport."
1: Yeah, or some of Damon's parodies.
3: Oh God.
0: Christmas time, he'll be singing, you know, Grandma Got Molested at the Airport.
1: Oh, we can't forget Ho Ho Fucking Ho.
0: Oh, yes. Yep.
1: You Ain't Getting Shit for Christmas. Moonor says, that sounds like Krishna's kid. Ow.
3: Oh, God.
0: Krishna's kid, that would be scary too.
3: I agree.
0: There. I put my arm to sleep.
1: All right. So, but yeah. He's now 1 week, 1 day, and...
0: several hours old.
1: Yeah.
0: Where the fuck did a week go? Where did this whole pregnancy go? You know, even though it... Okay, if that were to happen...
1: he'd be rich. Moonwire says... I think Krishna's too small to carry a baby for 9 months anyway.
0: Well, also, he's the wrong sex.
3: I mean, yeah, it would be amusing. Fucker.
0: It would be amusing.
3: Hey, when your kid's born, are they going to be born with veils on their faces?
0: Yeah, a guy should be pregnant. See what it's like for a while.
3: We just like doing the making.
0: You know, constant bathroom breaks and then...
1: Hey, I had the constant bathroom breaks, god damn it. I had the swollen ankles, I had the weight gain.
0: Yes, but you haven't had the weight loss. I did.
1: Yeah, no shit.
3: That's because you're getting old.
0: I had the weight loss.
1: Within
0: a week.
1: Yeah, last I knew, right before Jay was born...
0: I was 187/8.
1: Yeah, it was fluctuating between 187 and 188. So let's just call it 188 because it did get up there.
0: Yeah.
1: She's now down
0: to 168/7.
1: Take yeah. So she's already lost 20 pounds.
0: Yep.
1: We weighed her when she got home on Monday. And she was at like, what was it,
0: 176?
1: Yeah.
0: By Friday, I was 168/7.
1: Her belly's almost all the way gone.
0: Yep. That was to be expected, at least for me.
1: Yeah, you cannot tell she just had a baby. You cannot tell.
0: Nope, which is just fine with me. So now I'm little and I've had 3 kiddos and people won't believe that I've had 3.
1: Well, let's see if you get back down to where you were.
0: That'll take a while. Because it took a while with the other two as well.
1: Yeah, but you didn't put on quite as much with the other two either.
0: No, I didn't get that high, but yeah, it still took a while to get back.
1: Because if you think about it, you put on 10, 20, 30,
0: over
1: 40, 50. Yeah, about 52 pounds. Because you were 136.
0: Yeah. Let's see. With Kaylin, it was 40. Xander, it was 30.
1: So what, the first week is when you take off like a lot and then it kind of slows down?
0: I don't remember how quickly I lost it with the other two. Because I didn't have a scale.
1: Well, you said it took a while.
0: No, I didn't. For the first amount. I don't know how quickly I lost, like, the baby part of it. I think it took a while anyway. I know, but by the way my clothes fit.
1: Speaking of, now your shirts fit.
0: Almost, but yes. There's a few that's still, you know, I need to lose a little bit more and then they'll fit like they were. It's like, yay, my shirts fit. At least the ones I like.
1: Yeah, that one shirt we bought at Walmart, that was the green one.
0: I haven't tried that one yet.
1: Remember, you bought it and it just barely worked.
0: Yeah.
1: And then, like, what, 2 weeks later, forget it.
0: So my Red Roof shirt fucking didn't even work. So I asked for a large so it would work. And a week later, it didn't work. It's like, oh, for fuck's sakes. So I have to find that one so I can see how it fits now. It's my shorts that I'm worried about.
1: Why is that?
0: Because those are also not my regular size. I had to get some of those bigger.
1: You could wear my 4X.
0: That's red quite all right, and then I need a tent. Thanks. That shirt's a fucking tent. It would be a tent. I'd get lost in that thing. Yeah, we haven't weighed you since I've had the baby.
1: No.
0: We need to see if you lose weight now.
1: I was kind of holding anywhere between 166 and 170. Or 266 and 270.
0: Yeah, you keep wanting to put yourself at 100.
1: God, I don't even remember when I weighed like 160. Jesus, it's been so long ago.
0: And you keep trying to put yourself there. Good grief. I think I'm going to have you sleep in Jaden's room tonight.
1: Oh, jeez. Moonwar says, well, this all started with Jerry being a tent. He was on top. Oh, shit.
0: That was one hell of a thunder we got earlier.
1: Yeah, it was.
0: You're like, wow, it's going to come through the window.
1: And it was only one. The rest of the storm was not that way, thunder-wise.
0: Oh, he's going to come through the wall.
1: Hell, the rain was like just kind of your summery, not even the harder summery rain, just kind of a light, you know, not a misty rain, but, you know, the bigger drops, but still kind of a light to moderate. You know, really wasn't coming down all that hard. Not for that kind of thunder, no.
0: It's like that thunder's gonna roll right into the house.
1: Sure seemed that way. What are we gonna tell him? It's angels bowling?
0: It's fucking thunder. Not anyone bowling. It's not the devil beating his wife or whatever.
1: I've never heard that one.
0: Yeah, there's lots of them out there. Yep. The devil's beating his wife.
1: I've never heard that one.
0: Like, no, it's fucking thunder.
1: Well,
0: it could be that too.
1: No, he'll know that. He knows the sound of that already, I'm sure.
0: Yeah, since Daddy's been doing that off, then, yeah. Although Daddy hasn't let out a really good one yet.
1: Moonwar says, no, just tell him it's Jerry farting. No, he'll know. He knows, you know.
0: Yeah, he knows Daddy's farts, since Daddy's already been walking through the house farting. Daddy farting and Jaden farting. It's great. No, I gotta tell him some damn thing like angels and whatnot. It's thunder.
1: It ain't gonna get you.
0: It's thunder and it's lightning.
1: If you hear the thunder, then the lightning didn't get you.
0: Was there lightning during that one? I can't remember.
1: There has to be. Because lightning is what makes thunder.
0: Yeah. But damn, that was quite close, though.
1: Yeah.
0: Like, you can stop now.
1: That's why, you know, with him, if the lightning were to startle him, the way I look at it, if you see it and if you hear the thunder afterwards, you're fine. It means it didn't get you. Yeah, I remember when I was real young, like 5, 6 years old. Someone in one of the dorms, because I was a residential student at the blind school, like when I was 5 and 6. And someone was trying to tell, you know, the whole thunderstorm stuff, because I was petrified of them back then. Not to the point where I would, like, hide under my bed, but they did scare me a little bit. And someone was like, okay, the thunder is, you know, the angels bowling.
0: Oh, God.
1: It lightninged. I'm like, okay, what's that? They're like, well, that's just the cameras. People are taking pictures. The tornado siren goes off. I'm like, what's that? They're like, they couldn't think of an answer fast enough.
3: We might potentially die.
0: That means it's time to find cover.
3: Yeah, we might potentially die, but don't worry about it.
0: That's the angels that hit a strike and means we need to run for cover.
1: I forget what they had said, but I was already running out of the room when they said it, so I was gone. Shane says the angels want us dead. That's what it is.
0: Oh shit, we missed again. Hit the siren.
1: Cue the siren. What was it when I got older, I asked someone what they were going to tell their kid a tornado was, and someone said, it's God turning on the wind tunnel.
0: Alrighty then.
3: It's God farting.
0: Yeah, that's God letting off some massive wind.
1: God's throwing a temper tantrum. That's why you see the trees and the cows flying through the air. God's throwing a temper tantrum.
0: He's really pissed off.
1: Yeah.
0: Someone pissed in his Wheaties. You see, I have this feeling we're not going to get those kind of questions.
1: You never know, though. We might. Although he'll see me standing out on the porch hearing him.
0: That's why I said I don't see us getting those kind of questions. Mommy, I'm going outside with Daddy. Not great. Sure. Super. Don't get blown away.
1: He'll be my photographer.
0: Exactly. Daddy, I took the picture. Ooh, they want a treat.
1: Okay, then that means we need to get in the house.
0: Oh, wait, I gotta take a picture. Like I said, I don't think we're gonna get those kind of questions because of you.
1: There's a cloud coming to us, Daddy, that looks like a big cone. Son,
0: Time to run.
3: Well, what's that? It's God's ice cream cone.
1: Oh. Munor says, no, that's just
0: Ram
1: regretting that he made Krishna.
0: Munor's in a mood. What, Krishna?
3: I'm gonna go to his house and wear a vest and blow myself up.
1: He said that's why he's throwing trees around. Well, trees, houses, cows, cars.
0: Horses.
1: People.
0: Here in Kenton, it'd be the damn horses.
1: Yeah, horse and buggy.
0: Yep.
1: Daddy, aren't those supposed to be on the road?
0: It's a Friday.
3: They were, son. They were. They're flying.
1: It's a unicorn. Yeah, when you tell them it's God's ice cream cone. Does God like chocolate ice cream?
0: Well, see, Jaden wouldn't ask that. Jaden, it would have to be mixed ice cream since Jaden's mixed. Chocolate? Vanilla ice cream.
1: Yeah.
0: But no, Jaden's not going to ask those because of you. He'll be right outside with you. So I said, we won't get those questions.
1: As long as I can teach him to listen to me, and if I say, get the fuck in the house and run, he does. Without us.
0: Well, we need a picture.
1: He might. He'll be running backwards with the camera going,
0: exactly.
1: I'm recording, Daddy.
0: I'm going in the house while recording. Jaden, get in the house. I'm going. While I'm recording.
1: You need to look where you're going. But I got good footage.
3: He's trying to guide Jerry at the same time runs him into a wall.
0: No, Jerry's just going to pick him up.
1: Fuck that, yeah. Keep rolling, son. Keep rolling. I got you.
0: Exactly.
1: Throw him on my back, you know.
0: Hey, Daddy, it's shaky.
1: Stabilize it, son.
0: While I'm busy cursing them both.
1: Pretty much.
0: Like, will you two get the fuck in the house? We're coming. So no, we won't have that.
1: Put it up on Twitter, Daddy. It's a good one.
0: Yeah. Yeah, you will no longer have to wonder if you got good footage anymore.
1: Good point. Just have him do it.
0: No, you see, there'd be a storm coming, which will wake up Jaden. He'll come running, Daddy, a storm's coming. A storm's coming, gotta get the camera.
1: No, he won't say get the camera. He'll come in, Daddy, I got the camera, let's go. Storm coming.
0: Yeah, while Daddy's sleeping.
1: Yeah.
0: Daddy, wake up. Yeah.
1: God. Winor says, Jerry will put him on his shoulders and have him shout instructions. Daddy, run, go left. No, go right.
0: Dive.
1: See, the only time why I have to worry, you know, Daddy, go left. Daddy, go. Oh, shit. At that point.
0: Uh-oh.
1: Yeah.
3: At that point, you know you're doomed.
0: Yeah.
1: Yeah, if I hear the two words, oh shit, leave his mouth, I'm diving. I don't care where we are.
0: Faster, Daddy, faster. Oh shit. That wasn't fast enough, Daddy. While he's still videotaping.
1: Of course. If I'm gonna go, I'm taking these pictures with us.
3: You know, this could only end badly, right?
1: Do what?
3: I said this could only end badly.
1: I don't know.
0: Yes, and later they'll come in the house all beat up and whatnot. Mommy, we got good pictures.
1: He He's got a camera in one hand, a phone in the other. So he's doing video on the phone, and he's doing pictures on a, you know.
0: Mommy, you gotta see this. Hey, Daddy, Mommy's all blue.
1: He'll talk to his sister or his brother or whatever. I got to chase a tornado.
0: Got to put it on YouTube, Mommy. Since I have a YouTube channel, Mommy, got to put it on YouTube.
1: Yep.
0: Now it's time for me to go to work.
1: Well, in a half hour.
0: Yeah. No, luckily, we don't have that problem.
1: Yeah, I was going to say, there's no quicksand around here. Oh, boy.
0: Yeah, it's normally about this time I'd be getting ready for work. But I don't have work. It's until the 6. No, you know how they teach the tornado drills and whatnot at school?
1: Yep.
0: If they still do?
1: I think some do, some, you know.
0: Yeah, you can see them getting to that part at school, right? Jaden.
1: Yeah, they tell you to sit in the inner hallways.
0: They're like, no, you stand outside.
1: Yeah.
3: That's what my dad does.
0: Yeah, exactly.
1: You gotta take
3: he
1: video.
3: He stands outside. You guys are wimps. Yeah.
1: Pussies.
0: Exactly. What the fuck's wrong with you people? I stand outside all the time with my daddy.
1: I do the video for him.
0: I'll get a phone call.
1: Yeah. Son, I hear you didn't want to participate in the tornado they were testing.
0: They wanted me to sit in a damn doorway.
1: Oh, the...
3: Son, who does that?
1: See, normal people do that.
0: I am not normal.
1: Yeah, exactly.
0: No, they are not normal. They sit in doorways.
1: Or the hall.
0: Yeah. Yep.
1: Munawar says he'll laugh out loud. He'll talk exactly like that, too. Okay, can you just imagine him hearing this show, let's say, 6 or 7 years from now?
0: Since we saved them all, yep.
3: Like, my parents are weird.
0: We are nothing like the Holderness family.
1: Oh, no.
0: On that note.
1: And we still got about...
0: 10 minutes, I gotta go to work.
1: Yeah, we still got about...
0: 10 minutes.
1: 4 to 5 minutes between... for me to start the final talk bed. Yeah, that little chirp you just heard, that's... the iPhone in iOS 10, instead of saying screen locked, that's what they have it do now.
0: That is the funniest noise. Or one of them.
1: Yeah.
0: Because they have some other funny noise too, I think.
1: I like the one where when you're unlocking, or not unlocking, but when you're doing the fingerprint sensor.
0: I don't think I've heard that one.
1: 15 p.m. All right, so here you guys go. Here's the fingerprint sensor when it's correct. When it's a correct.
4: 9:15.
0: Oh, yeah.
1: It kind of sounds like it's taking a picture.
0: Has to unlock your car first. Arm needs a
3: picture. What if you get it wrong?
1: I think it actually does have a sound for that. Let me see.
4: 9:51 p.m.
1: Right, so I'll use a finger I know isn't right.
4: Try again.
1: There is a sound. Listen very carefully behind when it's saying try again. Watch.
4: Try again.
3: Hey, that's kind of cool.
1: It's going... Wah, wah, wah, wah. That's the screen locked sound. Instead of it saying screen locked, it's like a little chirp kind of thing. And they've even actually changed the lock sound. When you lock your phone, the sound isn't the same either. Let me see if I can. Hang on.
4: 9:52 p.m.
1: I'll unlock. I'll unlock here.
4: Alert error.
1: It'll go away.
4: Okay. Button. Okay.
1: Go away. Error.
4: Alert error. Okay. Button. Okay. Back button. Bonus. Updating messages. Messages.
1: All right. So let's see if you hear it. Here we go.
5: That sounds more like taking a picture.
1: That's the lock sound now.
3: Hey, that's kind of cool.
1: It's not that like click that it used to be. And it's looking more and more likely that there is no home button. Well, physical home button, I should say. On the iPhone 7. Also, the earphone jack is looking more likely that it's not there. There are actual lightning port earpods out now. Or not out for the public, but there are pictures of them now. So it'll be really interesting. Oh, and for those who like the older Apple Watch, apparently it's dropping in price to $199 because of the new one that's coming out, the iWatch 2.0 or whatever they're calling it. So
3: they're coming out with 2.0?
1: Well, the software, they've already got it. But I'm talking, the iWatch 2 or whatever they're going to call it. It's actually going to have cellular capability, whereas the other one does not. You know, the original, and this is what I was saying, if I ever got an Apple Watch, I wanted to wait and get one. Because I wanted to wait. And I knew that, you know, the one that was out, I knew that they were going to have to work out a lot of stuff. So, for me, that's why I was like, you know what? I'm just going to wait. I guess it's going to have a better battery in the newer watch. It is going to be a bit faster. So, there you go. And from what I've seen, there won't be no 16 gig version of the iPhone 7. And from what I'm also seeing, it's possible that there will not be a 64 gig either. May and I agree that this doesn't make sense. But from what we're seeing, they're going to do a 32 gig, a 128 gig, and a 256.
0: So why not get rid of the 16?
1: Well, they did.
0: I mean,
1: why not get rid of the 32 and up it to a 64?
0: Right. That's what I meant.
1: I mean, 'cause that's a big jump from 32 gig to 128.
0: Yep.
1: I guess that's his opinion on it all.
0: Jay's going to wrap up the show for us. There you go.
3: Perfect timing.
1: Couldn't have timed that any better. All right, so with that being said,

0: says no. I mean, we need some names, people. That's not one of them. We need a better name than that. At any rate,
1: next name, please.
0: Monday, 3 p.m. Eastern Time, an 80s and 90s music show. Phoenix Rewind, Phoenix Retro. I don't even remember some of the other names we've gotten.

0: from 3 to 6 on Mondays. Also on Monday, and it's going to be on the adult side, not the family side. Also on the adult side at 7 p.m., Country Chaos.
1: It has moved from Fridays to Monday.
0: Yes, it has. Purple Lynx is no longer Pregnant Lynx.
1: Nope, it is Purple Lynx and Baby J now.
0: That show will be 7 to 10.
1: Well, I'm just saying 7 to whatever. Because if I pick up an early... if I'm able to pick up hours on Monday, I will usually pick 10.
0: Well, yeah.
1: So, 7 to something.
0: Yeah, because you could do 7 to 9.
1: Yep.
0: Well, why don't you just call it 7 to 10, and then if you pick up that...
1: True.
0: You could just chop an hour off the show, you know?
1: Yeah. So 7 to 10, the return of Country Chaos on Monday.
0: On the adult side.
1: That's right, on the adult side, with Purple Lynx and Baby J.
0: Wednesday is
1: Humpback Insanity, I think it's called. But Lady Chaos, from 1 to 4 p.m. Eastern time on the adult side.
0: I think that's the only shows right now. And I mean, she does her Saturday show.
1: I think it's hit and miss right now because of her play stuff.
0: Yeah. All right, we'll see you guys later.
1: Bye.

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This is Echo Synthesizer from the early 80s, and here's your damn weather. Good morning, folks. It's 7 a.m., and you're looking at a current temperature of 45 damn degrees in Holt, Michigan. That's right, you heard me. You might want to keep your ass covered up until it warms the hell up around here. Now let's dive into today's forecast. We're kicking it off with sunny skies and a high near 70 freaking degrees. A nice little northeast wind is blowing at 1 to 5 miles per hour, so it won't knock your socks off. As for tonight, things are gonna get a bit cloudy. Expect a low around 56 degrees, with that southeast wind picking up to 3 to 13 miles per hour and gusting to 25, just to keep things interesting. Then we got Tuesday. Buckle up, buttercups! There's a chance of rain showers between 7 and 8 a.m., followed by thunderstorms possibly crashing the party between 8 in the morning and 5 in the evening. High's gonna be around 81 degrees. We've got a southwest wind at around 14 miles per hour, with gusts hitting 28, so hold on to your hats. There's a 40% chance of precipitation, so keep your damn umbrellas handy. Tuesday night, more fun! A slight chance of showers and thunderstorms still hanging around, mostly cloudy, with a low down to 59 degrees. That northwest wind is gonna come in at 1 to 9 miles per hour, with gusts getting up to 21. There's a 50% chance of precipitation, and new rainfall amounts could be less than a damn tenth of an inch. Hump day Wednesday doesn't look much better with a chance of rain showers, a high near 74 and a northeast wind at 2 to 6 miles per hour. Another 50% chance of rain keeps this shit going. So there you have it, folks. Weather's looking a little rough, but hey, who the hell cares? Just get out there and make the best of it. You know what I always say, when it rains, it pours, and when it pours, grab a drink and start dancing in the freaking rain. Stay wet, my friends.

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0: But no, last night was when I proposed to her. Went to Walmart, got a ring, and also got her a necklace and got her a talking Winnie the Pooh bear. I guess we got to call Damon or something because people are like, is Damon going to be live? Oh, wait a minute. Speak of the devil, and speak of the devil, and he shows up. NHB Radio, your life on the air.
1: Walmart?
0: Yes.
1: Walmart?
0: Yes.
1: Dude, do you even realize how inbred that sounds? You went to Walmart to get her a ring and you proposed to her.
0: For the people who have seen it, they say it looks really nice.
1: It's Walmart!
0: So?
1: Jerry!
0: What's wrong with Walmart?
1: What's right with it?
0: Actually, a whole lot. What? I got my... Hey! They had my talking microwave, damn it!
1: Walmart, Jerry, you got an engagement ring at Walmart. That is so white trash.
0: No, it's not.
1: Yes, it is.
0: No, it's really nice. It's got a amethyst stone in it.
1: And it's what? Got little,
0: yeah. It's her birthstone, dude.
1: Oh, okay.
0: And it's got, like, diamond accents on it.
1: You bought a ring at Walmart, Jerry.
0: What's wrong with that? Walmart is awesome.
1: Jerry, maybe it is. I don't know how the jewelry section in Walmart is, but, like, my brother bought his ring from Ocean of Diamonds. We all kind of go to the same place, I guess, you know?
0: If you want to pay Walmart? $700 for it.
1: Jerry.
0: Cindy is not all about money.
2: No, I'm not.
1: It's not that, Jerry. It's just the way it sounds. You bought an engagement ring at the same place where in some states you could buy a gun.
0: Yeah.
1: Think about that. You bought an engagement ring where you could buy a gun. Talk about a shotgun wedding.
0: Yeah. Oh, God.
1: You can buy fertilizer at Walmart, too, can't you?
0: Yes.
1: Okay. So does that mean your wedding's going to go to shit?
0: Damon, it was a super Walmart. It wasn't just Walmart. It was a super Walmart.
1: Great. So it's super white trash. You could buy hammers at Walmart. Am I right, Jerry?
0: Yes.
1: You could buy tools, fertilizer, and firearms at the place where you bought your engagement ring.
0: Joel writing in, and something tells me Cindy's going to have something to say to this one. Joel writing in saying, Jerry's a cheap bastard.
2: No, he's not.
1: He's a broke bastard.
0: Yeah. Actually.
2: Yeah, that's true.
0: Actually. Should I say this? Because it's really going to get people going. You know what? Fuck it. I'll say it. It was Cindy's money that bought the ring.
1: Wait, you, holy, and I don't get laid, why? You bought your ring, your engagement ring, to propose to your girlfriend with her money.
0: Yes.
1: I don't know whether to be ashamed of you, Jerry, or to be impressed.
0: Well, ask her, I want you to ask Cindy this question. Ask her who has her bank card at the moment. Go ahead, ask her.
1: Jerry, Cindy?
2: Yeah?
1: Who has your bank card?
2: Jerry does.
1: Why?
2: Well,
0: I guess they think you're nuts.
2: Yeah, I guess so.
1: Well, no, I mean, because, you know, if you're engaged, then it boils down to that, you know, what's mine is mine, what's yours is mine, and what's,
2: exactly.
1: You know, and
0: I mean,
1: something along that.
0: We don't, okay, see, here's the thing.
1: Hold on, to be fair, they are living together, so, I mean, that does kind of, you know, lend itself towards sharing funds sometimes. Right.
0: Well, and that's just it. We have shared funds for a while. I mean, we don't look at it as her money, my money.
1: You've shared funds, you've shared fluids. All right, I gotta ask. Jerry, have you taken a spin in her wheelchair yet?
0: Yep.
3: That I need video footage of.
0: Actually, it was funny because
2: you're not doing that again.
0: It was funny because she's got two dead bug. Yes, fly is dead. Anyway,
3: all right, hold on. Motorized or manual?
0: Both. Yeah. Both? Put the. Hang on. Hang on a minute. Hey, hang on.
4: Let me see. Where are you at?
0: I'm ready. Where are you at? Okay. Let's hold the mic here. Hang on.
4: All right. Go for it.
0: There's her horn.
1: She's got a horn.
3: there's so many directions I can go with that.
0: I know, but no, seriously. No, I mean, we have always, thought of each other's stuff as each other. But no, I've driven
3: She's
0: her.
3: She's robo-wife.
0: What?
3: She's robo-wife.
0: Yeah. Yeah, I'll tell you what, that chair can go fast. Just, woo, I found out the hard way. I was the one who took it for a test drive.
3: 0 to 60 in 3 seconds, right?
0: Something like
3: Does
0: that.
3: Does it have a seatbelt?
0: No.
2: No.
3: Does it have a turbo boost?
0: You'd almost think so. Because when you push the little joystick thing forward on this chair, the back of the chair kind of tips forward a little it tips back a little bit because it wants to take off real fast.
3: When you're going around a corner, does it say, Michael, look out?
0: It should.
2: Yeah.
0: That's just it. It should.
3: Now I'm still stuck on this Walmart thing.
0: Well, hang on. I got some messages I want to get to real quick.
3: Yeah, go ahead.
0: Let's see. Roland writing in. Tell Damon that it was her clear and true investment in you.
3: What?
0: I just read them, okay?
3: Oh, I don't know. Okay, go ahead.
0: And then Joel also says, what the fuck, Jerry? And then he just says, what the fuck? I don't know why.
3: Yeah. Probably because you bought an engagement ring at the same place where, like, in Asia, they molest little boys to get work done or something. Wasn't Walmart or, like, which one of those was like, accused of the sweatshop scandal?
0: That I don't know.
3: Or that Kmart?
0: I don't know.
3: And what is the difference between Kmart and Walmart anyway?
0: There's a huge difference.
3: I guess so.
0: Kmart sucks. At least here they do.
3: I'm still trying to fathom. Now, Jerry, does your Super Walmart have an auto parts section, too?
0: Yes.
3: So you could buy a spark plug.
0: And spark wires.
3: You could buy a car battery.
0: Yeah.
2: Am I going to keep back if I'm not closer?
3: Oh, look at it this way. You can go there, get a ring, and get new batteries for the wheelchair.
0: There you go. Although, I don't think they carry wheelchair batteries.
2: No.
0: Lawnmower batteries would work in her wheelchair, though.
2: What? Yeah, I know.
3: Could you buy the lawnmower there?
0: Could you buy the lawnmower there? Max says he thinks in the summer they do have them.
3: Oh, my God. This is great. You can buy everything except Eminem's new album at Super Walmart.
0: Actually, yes, you can. It'll just be censored.
3: You can? I thought Walmart wouldn't sell any of that dirty music.
0: They sell the censored version.
3: Oh, gay.
2: Yeah, exactly.
0: Mr.
3: Holy hell.
0: Yeah, actually, Mac asks a good question. As long as Cindy likes the ring, let's ask her. Cindy, do you like it?
2: Yeah, I love it.
0: So, I guess at the end of the day, what's it matter where I got it from?
3: All right, Jerry?
0: Yes?
3: Now, you've been a long-time listener of my show.
0: Mm-hmm.
3: You know my personal history pretty well.
0: Uh-huh.
3: What do you think would have happened if I would have bought my engagement ring at Walmart and given it to Lumpy?
4: My wedding rings
3: And those of you who've been listening a long time know who Lumpy is.
0: Yeah.
3: So, you got yourself a good woman there, I guess, that she can accept an engagement ring from Walmart and not have a problem with it. But, man, let me tell you, most women, you try that shit with them.
0: Hey, Damon, not only that, think about it this way. Not only did I buy it at Walmart, but it was her money that bought it.
3: Holy hell. You know, at first thought, I should rip you a new ass. And then the genius of this kind of dawned on me. Not only did you get away with a cheap ring, you made her buy her own engagement ring, and she's okay with that.
0: But see, that's...
1: You will never get a woman to do this, ever.
0: Cindy did it, didn't you, Cindy?
2: Yep. And it's not
1: Cindy,
2: my...
1: I don't know whether I should, like, respect it's not... you or think you're dumb.
2: It's not my money, Damon. It's our money.
0: I mean, we've always been that way.
1: But all right.
0: The reason I bring up that it was her money is because I knew the listeners would write in on this. I knew.
1: Okay.
0: Well, hang on. Damon, we got a good question from Mac, the guy who's working in the background with the power vibrator. he wants to know, he says, how do you know that it's a cheap ring? Because they sell very expensive rings at Walmart.
1: They do?
0: Yes.
2: Yeah.
1: Do they sell? Because my understanding of engagement rings is like they can cost four figures, like $1,000, $2,000, $3,000.
0: Yeah, there are rings that can cost that much, but why? You know, and see, that's the thing. Cindy is not materialistic.
2: Nope.
1: I'm going to have to confer with some people on this because I don't know anything about engagement because I've never gotten that
0: okay,
1: far.
0: Okay, hang on. We can solve this real easy. If I can find a camera, I will take a picture of the ring.
1: No, Jerry.
0: I will find a place. Shut up. This is my show, Jerry. Bitch. Learn your place.
1: You slut.
0: I will take a picture of the ring somehow,
2: Mac,
0: and I will find a way to put it on my website so you guys can download the picture.
1: No, I'm sorry, Jerry. I'm laughing because someone that I've been talking to, it's a female. Just wrote me and said, don't get any ideas about Walmart.
0: We got her camera if we could find it.
2: Yeah, I know where it is.
1: Oh, my God.
2: I know where my camera is. It's
0: there you
2: my
0: go.
2: Desk.
0: Well, then there you go. Get your camera.
1: No. You know,
2: where's my
0: hey,
2: desk?
0: Shut up, bitch.
2: Where's
0: this is my show.
2: Oh, Jesus.
1: I'm not telling you how to run your show.
0: Well, then just sit there and learn your place. Real quick, we got some...
1: you little fuck.
0: You're right. I'm a big fuck. Get it right.
1: Listen, Junior.
2: Can I ask who's calling?
0: Let's see.
1: I'm going to hang up now.
0: All right. Bye.
2: Oh,
0: okay, we got some messages we're going to get to here.
2: He's doing a radio show right now.
0: Let's see here. Steve says it's the thought that counts, and then he's laughing. He says, Damon, you should have given Lumpy a ring.
2: His new number, though.
0: From A50?
2: I'll give you his new number.
0: I don't know what that's all about. Let me turn your mic off before you do that. You're there you go. Steve, let's see. Oh, from a 50 cent pence sweet machine? I don't get it.
2: Yeah, it is.
0: May writing in, she says, Damon forgot to mention getting groceries while getting your ring. Actually, I did get groceries last night. I got popcorn, I got coffee, Hungry Man dinners. A coffee bean grinder. Let's see here. Mr. Suburbia writing in says, yeah, I was thinking the same thing too. Walmart? Does it have Made in Mexico written on the ring? Very funny. Damon must be kicking himself. Jerry gives the listeners this gem about Walmart and such, and he doesn't have a show to rant about it. Let's see here. What else we got? Embarrassedly says, I'm really happy to hear that Damon plans to shop for a wedding ring somewhere other than Walmart. What is wrong with Walmart, people?
2: Yeah.
0: What is wrong with Walmart? What is so wrong with, you know... All right, let me turn this. There's that.
2: There we go.
0: Internal shocker says Jerry, $50 is not expensive.
2: Hey, who cares if it was or wasn't expensive? I'm happy with it, and that's all that matters.
0: Internal shocker loves to insist that I'm fat as hell. Because internal shocker says, wait a minute, Jerry can fit in a wheelchair? Are you sure it wasn't a flatbed truck? Because that must have been one big-ass wheelchair.
2: Hey.
0: He says, now the world is officially fucked to high holy hell. He says, Jerry, $50 is not expensive. They've got rings that are more expensive than $50.
2: Yeah, they do. And besides, this ring caught... The original price was more than $50.
0: Yep. I'm not saying how much.
2: No.
0: But it was. Flinton says, regarding the wheelchair, does it have spiked tires? No.
2: No.
0: And then he says, did you buy an engagement ring or a penis ring? Oh, shut up. Internal Shocker says, it's Walmart, you dumb fuck. It speaks for itself. There is nothing wrong with buying shit at Walmart. Nothing. Dogmaster Z writing in, he says, the difference between Walmart and Kmart, Kmart has a K and Walmart has a wall.
2: Okay.
0: Let's see. Roland writing in, did she go with you to get the ring?
2: No.
0: Or if you went by yourself, how did you select the ring? How did you select the ring with your sight impairment? Well, I looked at it as best I could with my hands, and I had my sister with me to describe it. Eternal Shocker says, yes, they do, but it doesn't mean you bought those rings. I don't know.
2: I don't know.
0: I don't know. I don't see what the big deal is either.
2: I don't see what the big deal is. I really don't. I mean, it's a nice ring. It really is.
0: Yeah. I would not have done this, but I probably could have gotten one of those, you know, really those like plastic rings for now.
2: Ew.
0: And I could, you know, I probably could have, you know, proposed with it saying that I would get her, you know, a better ring when I could afford one.
2: Yeah. But hon, I love this ring.
0: Exactly. And that's all that matters. May is laughing her ass off. I don't know why, but she's laughing her ass off.
2: Okay.
0: I don't know why, though. I really don't.
2: I don't know either.
0: So there you go.
5: Oh, God, we're going to start on the ring thing. Buckeye Stud 101 says, did the ring you got come out of the box of Lucky Charms?
0: No!
2: Oh, no!
5: All right, actually, okay, I'm going to clarify the ring thing.
0: Well, before you do.
5: And all right. You just turned me... No, you didn't turn
0: no,
5: me.
0: No, I did
5: I
0: not.
5: Thought you did.
0: No, I didn't. No. Before anyone says anything about the ring, there are two ways you can do this. You can go to jjhof.com, and I think it's the first post on the blog has a link to the picture of the ring.
2: Uh-huh.
0: Or you can just go to www.jjhof.com/Cindy's_ring.jpg. And it's R-I-N-G.
5: Okay, so now I'm going to say my piece about the ring because I picked it out. It was actually quite lovely. She wanted something amethyst. She had been saying it, so, you know, we thought necklace. Well, Jerry got the bright idea he wanted a ring. Well, all the stores, jewelry stores in Kenton are, like, gross. And I wouldn't take my dog there to get a studded collar. Walmart had this really nice 10-carat, 2-amethyst, 6-diamond ring. And it was reasonable. So we picked it up. I thought it was nice. I had other people telling me it was nice. Cindy likes it. That's all that matters.
0: Big Papa writing in, you bought your ring at Walmart? Are you on minimum wage? Actually, I'm worse than that. I live off the government, for God's sake.
2: Yes.
0: We won't go into the government, will
5: no.
0: we?
5: No. Yeah, no. Let's not say we did.
0: Let's not, because my blood pressure already went sky high over that once, twice, three times, four.
2: Whatever.
0: 1,000.
2: Went up enough times.
5: Yeah, anyway.
0: I mean, her ring is, it's not junk, because trust me, Alicia wouldn't have, if I would have bought, like, you know, junk, I wouldn't have bought it, because
5: First off, I'm not high maintenance, by no means, but when it comes to buying jewelry, I look at the best.
0: Well, it may not be the best, because sometimes the best is expensive as shit, but you wouldn't buy junk either.
5: Exactly. I know how to stay within a budget. Unlike most women, I know how to stay within a budget.
0: Oh, Lish, look.
5: Hang on. Oh. Sweet.
0: Mm-hmm. So, go look at the ring. Once again, www.jjhof.com.
5: It is actually quite pretty.
0: There is a link right on there that will take you to the picture of the ring. But if you want to type the whole URL yourself, jjhof.com/CINDYS_RING.JPG.
2: There you go.
5: Yeah.
0: All lowercase.
2: Uh-huh.
0: Lish, you want to make sure the link works?
5: I can. It. Hang on.
0: I never checked the link.
5: Sitting
0: I just put
5: mic
0: it up
5: down.
0: There. We have got to get a mic stand, but the thing is, I can't afford one. Not right now.
5: Yes.
0: _RING.JPG. Uh huh. Mic's back on.
5: Well, I hadn't picked it up, but okay, thanks. Yes, it does work.
0: Okay, cool. Well, see, no one's written in yet saying they've looked. So.
2: It is pretty. I love my ring.
0: Well, see, at the end of the day, for me, that's all that matters.
5: Exactly.
0: Why people bitched because I bought it at Walmart, I just don't get it. I don't understand what's so wrong with buying a ring at Walmart.
5: Hey, at least you didn't buy it off the $8.99 rack like my ex-boyfriend did.

0: And Bebop and Barb says, now that there's a message over top of her thing, doesn't matter where it comes from. It's the thought behind it that matters.
1: There you go. That's how I feel.
2: Same here.
1: I mean,
0: and then she goes on to say, my engagement ring came from a PX on a military base.
1: Hey, what's wrong with that?
2: Yeah, exactly.
1: Do you guys like the stereo effect of how I've got the voices, or do you want it back where we're all in the middle?
0: Buckeye Stud 101. Huh. Here's a message about the ring.
2: Uh-oh.
0: No, actually, listen. That ring actually looks pretty cool, but the lady's finger looks like she grabbed somebody through the heart with them. Because of the tobacco on
2: yeah.
0: the fingers.
2: Yeah.
1: Oh, all right, we need to put more fly tape up. These flies were not like this the other day. No. And now they're just horrible.
2: Mm-hmm.
1: I got two more fly tapes in here somewhere.
0: FFBM23, question. Did you propose to her while on a merry-go-round in front of Walmart? Just kidding. If I get married, if I get married, my wife's ring's going to come from a Cracker Jack box. That way, if the bitch cheats or leaves, I'm not out of shit.
1: That's just wrong right there.
2: Yeah.
1: No, I actually...
0: he does have a point. I mean, think about it. Think of how many women actually do that and give the rest of us good girls a bad name.
1: I know. And
0: he does have a point. If I was a guy, I'd do the same thing.
1: Here's something I don't get, okay? Why do people spend $1,000 on an engagement ring?
2: I don't know.
3: It's 8:23.
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This is Chad, and here's your damn weather. Good morning, folks. It's 8 o'clock in Holt, Michigan, where it's a brisk 44 degrees right now. So if you're heading out, grab a damn jacket, or you'll freeze your ass off. Today's shaping up to be a sunny day with a high near 70 degrees. You'll have a gentle northeast wind blowing in at a lovely 1 to 5 miles per hour. Nothing to write home about. Tonight we're back to mostly cloudy bullshit with a low around 56 degrees. Southeast wind will pick up a bit, clocking in at 3 to 13 miles per hour, and we could see gusts hit 25 miles per hour, so hold on to your hats, kids. Now let's talk about Tuesday. We've got some rain showers mixed with thunderstorms. Oh, hell yeah. This will kick in between 7 and 8 a.m., stretching through most of your day. Expect the high to creep up to 81 degrees, with the south-southwest wind cranking up to 14 miles per hour, and gusts sneaking up to 28 miles per hour. Don't forget, there's a 40% chance of all that wet stuff, so maybe bring an umbrella unless you want to get soaked like a drowned rat. Tuesday night rolls around, and it's looking like another mostly cloudy fucker with a low near 59 degrees. The northwest wind might be trying to tease you at 1 to 9 miles per hour, and we're looking at gusts hitting 21 miles per hour. Chance of precipitation is sitting around 50%, so I hope you like the sound of rain. And then we end the week with Wednesday, more damn rain showers likely. Mostly cloudy skies again, and a high close to 74 degrees. Northeast wind will blow at 2 to 6 miles per hour. Chance of more rain? Yeah, you guessed it. 50%. Because why the hell not? So grab your coats and your umbrellas, folks. It's going to be a shit show of a week. Stay safe out there, and remember, if it's not raining, it's just about to.

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This is Celeste, and here's your damn weather for 9 a.m. Right now, in Holt, Michigan, it's a chilly 47 degrees. Not exactly beach weather, folks. Today, we're looking at some sunny skies with a high of around 70. There's going to be a light breeze coming in from the northeast at 1 to 5 miles per hour. So be prepared to use that sunscreen, damn it. As we roll into tonight, expect things to go mostly cloudy with a low hanging around 56 degrees. Winds will shift to the southeast, blowing 3 to 13 miles per hour, with gusts getting up to 25. You might want to close your damn windows if the weather gets wild. Now, let me break down your Tuesday forecast. We've got a chance of rain showers early in the morning before 7, then it gets interesting between 8 a.m. and 5 p.m., with showers and thunderstorms likely. We're topping out around 81 degrees, but hang on, because winds will be kicking up from the south-southwest at 14 miles per hour, with gusts to 28. Chance of precipitation sitting at 40%. For Tuesday night, looks like more rain and thunderstorms are on tap. Mostly cloudy again, with a low around 59. Winds will be blowing from the northwest at 1 to 9 miles per hour, with gusts up to 21. And just so you know, there's a 50% chance of getting drenched. Finally, on Wednesday, prepare for more rain showers. It'll be a mostly cloudy day, hitting a high near 74 degrees, with a northeast wind at 2 to 6 miles per hour. Chance of rain sitting pretty at 50%. In summary, get your umbrellas ready, folks, because the weather's about to go from sunny to what the hell was that? Faster than you can say, get the hell inside. So buckle up, because Mother Nature ain't pulling any damn

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Excellent.

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We called them, but they're not coming to put out the fire. They're coming for the music. How bass-ackward is that? 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

1956, Salzburg, January 27th, Wolfgang Amadeus is born. 1761, at the age of 5, Amadeus begins composing. 1773, he writes his first piano concerto. 1782, Wolfgang Amadeus Mozart marries Constance Weber. 1784, Wolfgang Amadeus Mozart becomes a Freemason. 1791, Mozart composes the

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This is Chad, and here's your dam weather at 10 o'clock in the morning. Right now in Holt, Michigan, we're looking at a chilly 53 degrees, but don't sweat it, it's going to warm up later. Today we've got some sunny skies blasting down on us with a high near 70. Just a light dam breeze coming at you from the east-northeast at 1 to 5 miles per hour. Now tonight, we're mostly cloudy, and you better grab a jacket, because it's going to dip to a low around 56. The wind is shifting southeast, blowing 3 to 13 miles per hour, with gusts getting all frisky, hitting up to 25. Tomorrow is a real toss-up, folks. We've got a chance of rain showers in the morning from 7 to 8, then more of that crap throughout the day. High's going to be near 81, so it might just get hot as hell. South-southwest winds ramping up to around 14 miles per hour, with gusts soaring to 28. You better have an umbrella handy because there's a 40% chance of some precipitation. Now, Tuesday night it's looking mostly cloudy again with another chance of showers and thunderstorms. Low around 59 and breezy conditions from northwest at 1 to 9 miles per hour. That'll gust as high as 21 miles per hour. That's a 50% chance for those showers, folks. And heading into Wednesday, same old story, rain showers are back in play. Mostly cloudy, with a high near 74. The northeast wind is barely breezing at 2 to 6 miles per hour, but they're giving us a 50% chance of more damn rain. So, there you have it, you sexy weather junkies. Don't let the rain ruin your plans, but also don't forget that if it pours, you can always just dance in the damn rain. Now go get yourself a drink and enjoy the fucking day.

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I will not eat them in the rain. 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Not in the dark, not on a tree. 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I do not like them in a box. I do not like them with a fox. 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I do not like them with a mouse. 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I do not like green eggs and ham.

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This is the emergency announcer, and here's your damn weather. Good morning. It's 11 o'clock, and right now in Holt, Michigan, we're sitting at a comfy 60 degrees, which is a hell of a lot better than freezing your ass off. Today is looking pretty damn nice, with clear skies and a high near 70. You'll barely feel a breeze with the east-northeast wind, barely blowing, just 1 to 5 miles per hour. So, if you're planning to sit outside and soak up the sun, grab that sunblock. You don't want to fry your flesh off. Tonight, things will get a little cloudier with a low around 56. The southeast wind picks up a bit, blowing 3 to 13 miles per hour, with gusts hitting up to 25 miles per hour. Keep your damn umbrella handy if you're heading out, because tomorrow's forecast is a shit show of showers and thunderstorms between 7 a.m. and 5 p.m. Tuesday's high is creeping up to 81, so it's going to be a warm one. The south-southwest wind will be kicking at around 14 miles per hour, with mean gusts reaching 28. There's also a 40% chance of precipitation, so get ready if those raindrops come crashing down. As for Tuesday night, we'll see those pesky showers and thunderstorms again, cooling down to around 59. Winds will chill out a bit, but still gust up to 21 miles per hour. With a 50% chance of rain, don't be a dumbass and forget your raincoat. Now, Wednesday's shaping up to be mostly cloudy with another shot at rain showers and a high around 74. That northeast wind will be drifting at around 2 to 6 miles per hour, so not much to write home about there. To wrap this shit up, prepare for some chaotic weather, folks, and keep your brawlies close. Stay dry, stay safe, and may your day be more entertaining than a fart in a packed elevator.

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0: How you doing?
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0: You thinking about it? 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
1: I guess so. That'd be
0: all right. That was good. Was that good for you, baby?
1: Yeah, that was nice.
0: I think, I think I'm, I think I'm gonna die now.
1: Man.
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0: This is the emergency announcer, and here's your damn weather. Good afternoon, folks. It's currently 12 p.m., and we're sitting at a slightly cool 62 damn degrees in Holt, Michigan. I mean, if that doesn't put a fire in your belly, I don't know what the hell will. Today's forecast? Well, you're in luck because it's all about that sunshine, with a high creeping up to a lovely 70 degrees. We've got an east-northeast wind whispering around at 1 to 5 miles per hour. Just enough to keep your hair from looking like a total dumpster fire. Now, tonight we're mostly cloudy, with a low around 56 degrees. The southeast wind will pick up a little, ranging from 3 to 13 miles per hour, with gusts getting all rowdy at 25 miles per hour. Just a heads up, you might catch a few pesky raindrops in the middle of this beautiful evening. Now let's talk about tomorrow, shall we? Tuesday is looking like Mother Nature's damn mixed bag. We've got a chance of rain showers between 7 a.m. and 8 a.m. Then the fun begins with a possible shitstorm of showers and thunderstorms between 8 a.m. and 5 p.m. They're predicting a high near 81 degrees, so get ready to sweat your ass off. South-southwest winds around 14 miles per hour, with some gusts blowing through at 28 miles per hour. Ain't that a kick in the pants? Tuesday night, keep that umbrella handy because there's a 50% chance of more showers and thunderstorms and a low around 59 degrees. Northwest winds will be floating about at 1 to 9 miles per hour, with gusts hitting 21 miles per hour, Don't you dare leave that raincoat at home. Finally, Wednesday rolls around, and guess what? You guessed it, another chance of those pesky rain showers. Mostly cloudy, with a high creeping up to about 74 degrees. Winds from the northeast at 2 to 6 miles per hour. And, of course, a 50% chance of rain, because why the hell not? So there you have it, folks. Keep your umbrellas on standby. And for the love of all that's holy, don't forget to hydrate. Remember, if it rains, it pours, and your day might just turn into a complete shit show. Stay dry out there.
1: Burger Doodle, can I have your order,
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3: Let's see here.
4: Adjustable.
5: Okay, I have to share you this donor story with you. If you remember what I told you about in the car regarding Luna and the stupid customs guy, the last time that we came home from the States and had to hit customs. Okay, so if you remember that story, you know what this topic is about. But since it's going on, so you can fill people in. All right.
4: Voice message from.
3: All right, so I do need to fill you guys in.
6: So I will do that. If it auto-locks, it will make your message.
3: Shut up, Echo! Anyway. Alexa, shut up! Anyway. Yeah, she didn't say anything. So... basically, what had happened one time when she had to go through customs, the guy, I guess, was a bit of a dick, the customs guy. Well, Luna showed her displeasure, let's just put it that way.
7: Oh.
3: Yeah, left a nice pile.
7: Was it wet, or was it...
3: No, it was clean upable. But May said...
7: Oh, it came out her back end.
3: Yes. She didn't realize she had said what she said out loud. She's like, yeah, I think that guy was shit too. And the person who was helping her, I guess, busted a gut laughing. She didn't realize that she had said it loud enough for the person to hear. But, you know, I don't think the customs person heard, but who knows.
6: Long.
3: So now that you know that part of the story, hang on just a minute. We'll just put that out. And we'll finish the rest of the story.
4: Adjustable.
5: So you might want to pause it to do that and whatnot, because I'm just going to go right into the story. So we got off the bus, and Rick, the driver from the Kenton to Columbus, was, you know, taking me over to his car so he would take me to the airport. When we come across this lady who was dead set on, she had to say hi to Luna, like, in the very worst way, let me say that she remember that 80-year-old that hadn't taken a shower in 60 years? Yeah. Okay.
7: Oh.
5: Like that. My poor dog was trying to get behind my legs and run away and whatnot. Oh. And she was like, oh, but I want to pet you. I want to pet you. Please, please, please let me pet you. You're so cute and adorable. I'm like, lady, we're in a hurry. Rick's like, dude, we got to go, and trying to pull us away. And she's following and following. Finally, Luna squatted and took a shit right on her shoe. And that did it.
3: Oh, that is funny. Oh, that is hilarious. Awesome!
7: Oh, yes.
3: I'd have given her a treat for that.
6: Yeah, I would too. Because I'm a dick.
3: Oh. Didn't shit on the concrete. She shit on the lady's shoe. That is priceless. Awesome.
7: Good girl.
3: Oh, that is funny. Wow. Well,
7: oh my
3: I guess
7: God.
3: She showed that lady what she thought.
8: This is Speak and Spell, and here's your damn weather. Good afternoon, you lovely folks. It's 1 o'clock p.m., and let me tell you, the temperature in Holt, Michigan is sitting at a not-too-shabby 63 damn degrees. Now, this afternoon is shaping up to be sunny as hell, with a high creeping up near 70 degrees. You might feel a light breeze with an east-northeast wind at a leisurely 1 to 5 miles per hour. Not exactly a hurricane out there, folks. Moving on to tonight. We can expect mostly cloudy skies and a low around 56 degrees. That southeast wind is going to kick up a bit to 3 to 13 miles per hour, with gusts potentially reaching 25. So, if you're out there, hang on to your goddamn hats. Now let's talk about tomorrow, Tuesday. We've got a lovely chance for some rain showers bright and early between 7 a.m. and 8 a.m. Then more chances for showers and thunderstorms from 8 a.m. to 5 p.m. Mostly cloudy weather will bring a high near 81 degrees with a south-southwest wind around 14 miles per hour and gusts hitting 28. Chance of precipitation is about 40%, so don't leave the house without an umbrella unless you enjoy getting drenched. Tuesday night, those storms might hang around with a low of 59 degrees. Expect mostly cloudy skies again, with a northwest wind at 1 to 9 miles per hour, gusting to 21. The chance of precipitation is 50%, so you might want to keep that damn umbrella handy. Finally, on Wednesday, we're looking at more chances of rain showers with a high near 74 degrees. Northeast wind will be gentle at 2 to 6 miles per hour, and yeah, you guessed it, 50% chance of rain. So, folks, be prepared for some weird weather. And remember, life's too short to give a flying shit. Stay dry and don't let the rain ruin your day.

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1: This is Andy Geiger. This song is wrong. You will be sued.
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This is Rich, and here's your damn weather. It's 02 p.m., and we're looking at a current temperature of 63 damn degrees in Holt, Michigan. This afternoon's gonna be sunny as hell, with a high looking to creep up close to 70. We've got an east-northeast wind blowing at a leisurely 1 to 5 miles per hour. Now tonight, things are gonna get a bit more interesting. Mostly cloudy, with a low around 56 degrees. The southeast wind will pick up to 3 to 13 miles per hour, gusting up to 25 miles per hour. So, batten down the hatches, folks. Now Tuesday's where it gets wild. Expect a chance of rain showers between 7 a.m. and 8 a.m. Then we'll see some thunderstorms crashing in between 8 a.m. and 5 p.m. It's going to be mostly cloudy, with a high near 81 freaking degrees. The south-southwest wind will be cruising around 14 miles per hour, with gusts hitting 28 miles per hour. Chance of precipitation is 40%, so keep an umbrella close, you might need it. Tuesday night brings more thunderstorm fun, with a low of 59 degrees and a northwest wind blowing 1 to 9 miles per hour, gusts up to 21 miles per hour. The chance of precip is 50%, so don't toss that damn umbrella yet. And then on Wednesday, gear up for more damn rain. Chance of showers with a high near 74 degrees. The northeast wind will chill you down a bit, sitting at 2 to 6 miles per hour. Chance of precipitation is 50%. Wednesday night, shit gets real again. Expect a good chance of rain showers before 11 p.m. Then those thunderstorms are likely to crash the party. Low around 62 degrees and a chance of precipitation sitting at 70%. That's your weather report, folks. Keep your umbrellas handy and your damn spirits higher than a kite on a windy day.

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1: I'm hungry for McDonald's!
0: I gotta take a... I'd be laughing pretty hard if it was someone else but me. Kids are getting ornery. Kids are getting mean. Why should I expect much else from two boys in their teens? They got the windows down, cause it's hotter than an oven. I said, I tell you boys, I have just had about a nothing better.
2: Roll up the window.
0: And turn on that air conditioning.
2: Roll up the window.
0: Be good guys, I'll take you fishing. We can stop for ice cream, the best we ever had. Then I'll lift up off my seat. Say I'm disgusting, you might say I'm a heel, cause I hold my family captive in this cramped automobile. But we can't spank our kids no more, it simply isn't done. The last time that we tried it, Lord, they dialed up 911. Well, even when they're good sometimes, I must admit I try. A sentimental offering that'll bring tears to their eyes. But when those boys are really bad, it's really good to know that I've got a little number that'll really stop the show, I tell them.
2: Roll up the window.
0: It's my allergies again.
2: Roll up the window.
0: Now, come on, be your old man's friend. Besides, the bugs are getting in. It's getting really bad. 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
1: Okay. Severe thunderstorm warning for Marion County, Ohio until 8:45 p.m. Eastern Standard Time. Now, everybody, that is us. Severe thunderstorm warning for Marion County, Ohio until 8:45 p.m. Eastern Standard Time.
2: All right. First of all, that's hail.
1: That's hail.
2: Go look at real quick. That's hail. That's pea-sized hail. We got pea-sized hail.
1: What, Jerry? No, Jerry. It's dime-sized hail. Some of it's dime-sized.
3: Excuse me. Here, open your hand.
1: Dime-sized hail, too. Like.
2: Wow.
3: Yes.
1: It is dime-sized. I have two pieces of dime-sized in my hand.
2: All right, I need to get on my radio.
3: All right.
1: Yes, dime-sized hail.
3: Ma'am, guys, get out of the way.
1: Don't watch TV. Go, go.
3: Go, guys.
2: Get in the hallway,
1: kid. 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
0: I ain't going out that damn hole.
2: Tornado warning.
0: Okay, hold on. He's got to do his radio first. Help me get this ice out of here. If some of that pea size, you're going to throw a towel there. So I'm going to go get a big towel.
2: There is five of them.
0: I need a big towel for the front door. You gotta stay here.
3: Where's the key at, Summer?
0: Guys, we, like I said, we're Marion. 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I ran out like an idiot, and I did grab hail, and I did take pictures. I will be posting pictures.
2: I'm scared.
0: We do have stuff to let you guys know about. Hold on a second.
2: Sorry, guys. We have
0: thunderstorm warning for Kankakee and Will County, Illinois, until 7:45 p.m. Central Standard Time. Now, Jim and Jerry's taking care of his stuff. I'm going to try to update you all in there. Severe thunderstorm warning for Kankakee and Will County in Illinois until 7:45 p.m. Central Standard Time. Kids, that way.
2: Go on. You guys are fine. Keep the tab. No, put them back in there.
4: Easy.
2: Wait, stop, Jerry. You're going to run into the
0: table. Now, okay, seek shelter. Tornado warning for Fulton and Pulaska County in Indiana until 8:30 p.m. Eastern Standard Time. Seek shelter. Tornado warning for Fulton and Pulaska County in Indiana until 8:30 p.m. Eastern Standard Time. National Weather Service hot temperature storm for Thursday. Here expected heat index.
5: Here, hold on.
0: Severe thunderstorm warning for Lewis and Clark, Ponderera and Teton County and Montana until 6:30 p.m. Again, severe thunderstorm warning for Lewis, Clark, Ponderera, Teton County in Montana until 6:30 p.m. Eastern Standard Time. Sorry, Mountain Standard Time in Montana. Now, again, severe thunderstorm warning for Dodge, Jefferson, Kenosha, Milwaukee, Owosky, Ranson, Rock County, and Wisconsin until 7:45 p.m. Central Standard Time. Again, thunderstorm warning, severe thunderstorm warning for Dodge, Jefferson, Kenosha, Milwaukee. Come on, please. Owosky, Ranson, and Rock County in Wisconsin until 7:45 p.m. Central Standard Time. Another one. Severe thunderstorm warning for Walworth, Washington, Waleska County in Wisconsin until 7:45 p.m. Central Standard Time. Again, severe thunderstorm warning for Walworth, Washington, and Waleska County in Wisconsin until 7:45 p.m. Central Standard Time.
6: All right, folks. I just actually had to report that into the National Weather Service, which I have done. We had half dollar sized hail.
0: I'm not worried. Nobody know where, honey. I had that weather.
6: So,
0: Jerry.
6: I don't know if you were able to hear that live on the air or not. We just had half dollar size hail here. I ended up reporting it to the National Weather Service through the local repeater, through Skywarn.
0: No.
6: Ashley was like, what direction is it moving? I don't know. All I know is we got hit.
2: They are the size of a...
6: They were half dollar. Some of that was half dollar.
2: Yes, and some of that was a 5 cent piece.
3: I was out there and they're getting brought into my butt crack.
6: It was anywhere between like nickel, dime, quarter, and half dollar sized. That was just nuts.
3: All right.
6: Holy wow.
3: She wanted me to take sand. Well, no, I cannot. I'm helping Jerry.
2: What is that?
3: You have to, yes. You need to do that.
2: You need to do
3: that. Okay, NBC4 here.
6: All right, go ahead.
3: This is from NBC4i. A severe thunderstorm warning issued for Marion County until 8:45 p.m. Eastern Standard Time. Again, a severe thunderstorm warning issued for Marion, Ohio until 8:45 p.m. Eastern Standard Time Wednesday.
6: Yeah, and that's the stuff that just hit here.
2: And it was the size of a, started out with tiny, and then 5 cent pieces, and then a half dollar, like you said.
6: It it's
2: coming down pretty hard. We have pictures of it.
6: Did you guys get pictures of the hail?
2: Yes.
3: Yeah.
6: I'm going to want those so I can give those to some of the weather people.
3: Tell me that's not hot.
2: Okay, please.
6: Okay. All right, folks. Wow, that was just nuts. It's live radio at its finest here on Phoenix Fire FM. We are doing weather coverage, and as you see, it does even hit here.
2: Go on, guys.
3: We had to bring Mr. Kitty in because he was from head to toe.
2: Yes.
3: Poor little thing was sitting on the porch, and all you could see it was going, on his tail and all.
6: Oh, I bet.
3: Poor kitty, and he saw me, he came running in.
2: I'm coming running in too.
3: That's the pea-sized hail.
2: And there it gets there. Bigger.
3: Well, that's the, this is the quarter-sized hail.
2: Okay, now I see. That's the big size.
3: That's the dime size. That's the pea size. All right. That's the nickel size.
6: Did you get into the even bigger stuff?
3: Yeah. Oh, that's Mr. Fucker.
2: Look, hold on.
3: Yeah, the bigger size, I have it in my hand.
2: Or that's my hand.
3: No, that's my hand.
2: Oh, okay.
3: That's my hand, honey.
2: All right, well.
3: Look at the pinwheels.
2: All right, good.
3: Yours, I got a picture of yours.
2: All right, well.
3: Yours was the nickel size.
2: All right, well, scroll back that way. That one. All right, look right here. That looks like a half.
3: That's the one you picked up.
6: All right. Whoa! Seek shelter. Tornado warning for Marion County in Ohio until 8:45 p.m. Where is that thing headed? Just a moment.
3: Oh, dear God.
6: I wonder if that's what just hit here and weather.
3: Ashley.
2: I would put those on Facebook.
6: M-A-R. There it is. Got it. It's a tornado warning for... Let's see. It's capable of producing a tornado. This dangerous storm was located 5 miles southeast of LaRue, or 9 miles west of Marion, and moving east at 45 miles an hour. That's what just hit us.
2: Okay. Well, it
6: we may have gotten sideswiped by it, but I think that's what just hit us.
2: Okay, well, because that was big hell balls, and it came down pretty quick.
3: Okay, everybody, I just posted these pictures on Facebook. Y'all are sending me messages. Send me pictures. Look on your Facebook page. I don't have time to send 50 million pictures. It just...
6: You've got a phone call.
3: That was my phone telling me.
6: Okay. I'm going to need you to somehow get those pictures onto a thumb drive so I can get them to the weather people.
5: It's 3:12. Remember when your mother always said,
7: "Okay, Mommy loves you, just please don't play with music."
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0: This is the emergency announcer, and here's your dam weather. Good afternoon, you lovely folks. It's 3 p.m., and we're currently sitting at a pleasant 65 degrees in Holt, Michigan. That's right, you heard me. 65 freaking degrees, not too shabby. This afternoon, we're going for sunny skies with a high near 70. A nice light east-northeast wind at 1 to 5 miles per hour, so don't worry about getting blown away unless you're a damn featherweight. Tonight, things will get a little murky with mostly cloudy skies and a low around 56. Those southeast winds will be kicking up to about 3 to 13 miles per hour, with gusts hitting 25 miles per hour. Hold on to your hats because those gusts are no joke. Now, what's coming up tomorrow? Well, brace yourselves. You can expect some rain showers between 7 a.m. and 8 a.m. Then the real fun begins with showers and thunderstorms between 8 a.m. and 5 p.m. Because what the hell, right? It's mostly cloudy with a high near 81. South-southwest winds will be cruising at around 14 miles per hour, and gusts could be as high as 28 miles per hour. You've got a 40% chance of getting soaked, so keep that umbrella handy unless you want to feel like a drowned rat. Tomorrow night, more showers and thunderstorms are likely, and we're looking at a low around 59. Those northwest winds are going to be chilling at 1 to 9 miles per hour, with gusts hitting 21 miles per hour. You've got a 50% chance of rain, but hey, that's a hell of a lot better than the damn desert. Finally, on Wednesday, we've got yet another chance of rain showers with highs around 74. Winds will be light at 2 to 6 miles per hour. The chance of precipitation is sitting at 50%. Looks like you might need to keep that umbrella on standby for a while. And there you have it, folks. The weather forecast that actually gives a damn. Stay dry and don't forget to kick some ass out there.
1: Well, hello, Mickey 17 here. I'm a 17 years old. Yeah, tall, blonde hair, blue eyes. People tell me I look like one of the Backstreet Boys. Which one? Huey, or maybe Dewey. I'd like to meet you too. What are you doing in 8 to 10 years?
2: It was dark in my room like an ancient tomb, set the monitor burning bright. I was trying to meet girls on the internet, but I hadn't had a doggone bite. 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

This is Stephanie, and here's your damn weather. Good afternoon, folks. It's 4 p.m., and let me tell you, the temperature in Holt, Michigan is sitting pretty at 68 degrees, give or take a damn point. We're looking at mostly sunny skies this afternoon, with a high creeping up close to 70. The wind is blowing in from the east-southeast at 3 miles per hour, so don't be expecting a hell of a lot of breeze, all right? Tonight, things are going to get a bit more moody with mostly cloudy skies. The low is going to dip down to around 56, rising to about 58 overnight, just a touch warmer, you know? The wind will pick up a bit coming at you from the south-southeast at 3 to 14 miles per hour, but then it's going to gust up to 25, so watch your hats, folks. Now brace yourselves for Tuesday because it looks like we're going to have some rain showers rolling in, especially between 8 a.m. and 2 p.m. Then, a chance of showers and thunderstorms throughout the afternoon. The high is aiming for about 81 degrees, but don't get too comfy. Temperatures will be falling back to around 79 later on. That damn wind is going to pick up to 10 to 14 miles per hour with gusts reaching to 28, so hold on to your butts. It might get pretty wild. The chance of precipitation is sitting at 50%, so pack an umbrella if you don't want to get soaked. For Tuesday night, we might see a few more thunderstorms hanging around with a low of 61 degrees. The wind will be chilling at 1 to 9 miles per hour, gusting up to 21. The chance of rain is 40%, so just know it might be a bit of a soggy night. Moving into Wednesday, we've got just a slight chance of some rain showers, mostly cloudy with a high around 74, nothing too crazy. The northeast wind is going to be light, sitting at 2 to 7 miles per hour. The chance of rain is about 20%, so you might just get away without a fesking downpour. Wednesday night, expect a chance of more rain before 11 p.m., before things take a turn and we dive into likely thunderstorms. What a hell of a way to end the night. The low will be around 62 with a solid 60% chance of more wet stuff. So keep your umbrellas handy and your spirits high because this damn weather is all over the place. And remember, folks, if it ain't raining, you're just gonna end up sweating your ass off. Have a good

We called them, but they're not coming to put out the fire. They're coming for the music. How bass-ackward is that? This is Phoenix Fire FM

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This is the Talking 80s Car, and here's your damn weather. Good afternoon. It's 5 p.m., and let me tell you, the temperature in Holt, Michigan is sitting at a cozy 68 damn degrees. The weather this afternoon is sunny as hell, with a high creeping up to 70 degrees. You'll feel a gentle east-southeast wind wafting through at about 3 miles per hour. Not exactly a hurricane, but it'll keep you from sweating your ass off. Now, tonight, we're looking at mostly cloudy skies, and it's going to be getting down to 56 degrees, with temperatures rebounding to around 58 overnight. We've got a south-southeast wind kicking it up a notch at 3 to 14 miles per hour, with gusts peaking at 25 miles per hour. So if you're out, hold on to your damn hats. Now, get ready for Tuesday. It's going to be a mixed bag of bullshit. We've got a chance of rain showers between 8 a.m. and 2 p.m., followed by showers and thunderstorms between 2 p.m. and 4 p.m. You heard me right, folks. Highs could reach 81 degrees, but then drop to around 79 in the afternoon. The south-southwest wind is going to be cruising along at 10 to 14 miles per hour, with gusts hitting up to 28 miles per hour, and there's a 50% chance of these little storms making an appearance. You might get a new rainfall amount of a tenth to a quarter of an inch, so keep your umbrellas close if you don't want to get drenched like a soggy sack of potatoes. Looking at Tuesday night, expect more chances of showers and thunderstorms with mostly cloudy conditions and lows around 61 degrees. The west wind will be breezy, blowing at 1 to 9 miles per hour, with gusts flying in at 21 miles per hour. Precipitation chance is at 40%, and you might catch some more rain with less than a tenth of an inch. On Wednesday, you'll see a slight chance of rain showers and mostly cloudy skies with highs reaching near 74 degrees. The northeast wind will be pretty gentle at 2 to 7 miles per hour, but hell, there's still a 20% chance of rain ruining your damn day. So stay tuned, folks, and remember, the weather may be unpredictable, but your need for a shot of whiskey at the end of the day, damn well isn't.

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1: The beautiful Princess Lana is filled with despair.
2: I'm afraid we can't hold out much longer. I only wish it didn't have to end this way.
3: Do not give up hope yet, Princess. There are powers beyond those of which you are familiar. The legend of Videoland foretells of a young warrior from another land who shall warp into our world and lead you to victory. He is Captain N, the Game Master. Behold, the ultimate warp zone.
4: Yeah, come on, King Hippo, you ain't got nothing. 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
1: 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Where the hell am I?
0: Well, you're in Videoland. The ultimate warp zone brought you here.
1: What? 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
0: Something like that.
1: Right.
0: The legend foretold of your coming to help restore freedom. Freedom. Freedom. That's why it gave you that super power pad and zapper.
1: You mean this shit is real? Oh, hell yeah. It's on like Donkey Kong. Literally.

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This is Eloquence, and here's your damn weather. Good evening, folks. It's 6 o'clock, and let's jump into the shit show of temperatures and winds. Right now it's sitting pretty at 69 degrees in Holt, Michigan. It's sunny out there, folks, with a high near 70, so soak it up before the crap hits the fan. Winds are barely making an appearance at 3 miles per hour coming from the east-southeast. Tonight, don't get your hopes up too high. It's mostly cloudy with a low around 56. You'll see the temp creeping up to 58 overnight, so don't freeze your ass off. We've got south-southeast winds at 3 to 14 miles per hour, puffing up to gusts of 25. Now let's talk about tomorrow's hellish forecast. A chance of rain showers is lurking between 8 a.m. and 2 p.m., followed by some damn thunderstorms interrupting your day from 2 to 4 p.m. High near 81 degrees with temps dropping down to about 79 in the afternoon. Expect south-southwest winds at 10 to 14 miles per hour, with gusts hitting 28 miles per hour. Rain could be a pain in the ass. We're looking at a 50% chance of that, with potential rainfall amounts between 1/10 and a quarter of an inch. Moving into Tuesday night, there's a dang chance of showers and thunderstorms too. The low is looking to be around 61 degrees, with a west wind blowing in at 1 to 9 miles per hour, gusting up to 21. That's a 40% shot of still getting damp. And Wednesday, we're kicking things off with a slight chance of more rain showers, keeping it mostly cloudy with a high around 74 degrees. Northeast winds blowing gently at 2 to 7 miles per hour. The chance of precipitation is 20%, but I wouldn't bet my last beer on it. So there you have it, folks. The weather's as unpredictable as a drunken sailor, so keep your damn umbrellas handy, and your spirits high. Until next time, may your boxes be checked and your worries be few.

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This is Damon, and here's your damn weather. Right now it's 7 p.m. in Holt, Michigan. The temperature is sitting at 66 degrees. But hell, let's round that to 65 for the sake of simplicity. It's mostly cloudy out there, so don't get too excited about the sun showing its damn face. Tonight we're looking at a low of around 56 degrees, maybe nudging up to 58 overnight. There's a south-southeast wind blowing at 3 to 14 miles per hour with gust slapping us around at 25 miles per hour. Now let's hit the forecast for Tuesday. We've got a chance of those pesky rain showers from 8 a.m. until 2 p.m., followed by a shot of showers and thunderstorms from 2 p.m. to 4 p.m. Then just a slight chance between 4 p.m. and 5 p.m. Crazy, right? It's mostly cloudy again, with a high near 81 degrees, then cooling down to 79 as the day drags on. The south-southwest wind will be cruising at 10 to 14 miles per hour, with gusts reaching up to 30 damn miles per hour. Better grab your raincoats, folks, because there's a 50% chance that wet stuff is coming down, with new rainfall amounts reaching up to a quarter of an inch. That night, there's another chance of showers and thunderstorms, with a low hanging tight around 61 degrees. The west wind will be light, 1 to 9 miles per hour, gusting to 21 miles per hour. The chance of precipitation slinks back to 40%. Moving on to Wednesday, get ready for another damn cloudy day with a slight chance of rain showers. Highs will be near 74 degrees with a gentle northeast wind blowing at 2 to 7 miles per hour. Those chances of rain are low at around 20%. As we slide into Wednesday night, expect a chance of rain showers before 11 p.m., with likely showers and thunderstorms after that. The low will be around 62 degrees with the east-southeast wind barely moving at 2 to 6 miles per hour. The chance of seeing rain jumps to 60%, so keep that umbrella close, folks. Finally, for Thursday, we're looking at showers and thunderstorms likely before 2 p.m. So don't plan any outdoor stuff unless you want to get soaked. It'll be mostly cloudy again with a high close to 77 degrees. Rain chances sit around 60%. That's the shit show of a weather report for Holt, Michigan. Keep your heads up, folks, and may your umbrellas be ready. Or you'll end up drenched like a cat in the damn thunderstorm.

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1: If it hadn't been for Cotton Eye Joe, I'd been married long.

We called them, but they're not coming to put out the fire. They're coming for the music. How bass-ackward is that? This is Phoenix Fire FM